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Smokin' new single from Blonde Shell there. That new track entitled Heart Has to Work So Hard. Also in there, new music from Adrian Yun from the forthcoming EP, Afro Disco Makausa. That was Feel the High Life, the name of that new song. The Kills with Baby Says, going back to Blood Pressures. Joshua Dehan, Mom Does the Washing. And U2 kicked it off with American Obituary from their EP, Days of Ash. It's the home stretch on KXCI, a few minutes past 5 o'clock here, and we're going to get to Film at 5 right after this. The Tucson Queer Trans Football Youth Soccer Club, or QTFC, hosts soccer camps and community events for transgender, queer, questioning, and allied youth in Tucson. From May 30th through June 20th, youth ages 6 through 15 can take part in sessions twice a week in a welcoming and playful environment. All gear, snacks, and supplies are included. No soccer experience is needed, and youth of all identities are welcome. Find details on the QTFC Tucson social media pages. This has been a community impact announcement from KXCI. 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The Loft Cinema, 3233 East Speedway. More information at loftcinema.org. All right, as we noted at the start of the show, today would have been Miles Davis's 100th birthday. And of course, known for his huge, huge influence on modern jazz, but also as a great presence in some early French and New Wave films, specifically the film Elevator to the Gallows, a French film, came out in 1958, and he improvised the soundtrack with his musicians. He was on trumpet, Barney Willen on tenor saxophone, René Ertrager on piano, Pierre Michelet on double bass, and Kenny Clark on the drums. And he improvised that while watching footage of the film and recorded it in one session overnight from December 4th through the 5th in 1957. So we're going to hear a track from the soundtrack to Elevator to the Gallows, Miles Davis, your Film at 5 moment here on KXCI.

91.3 FM, KXCI Tucson, Jimi Hendrix Experience from Electric Ladyland. That was Crosstown Traffic. Also in there from Australia, The Saints and their classic I'm Stranded, Lime Garden, Downtown Lover from their new release, Maybe Not Tonight, Rizzo, and a little ode to bad romantic habits, if you will, I Google You from her album Violet. And things began with our Film at Five moment in conjunction with Miles Davis's 100th birthday, which would have been today. We heard a track from his improv score to the French new wave noir film Elevator to the Gallows. All playlist details are at kxci.org. I'm Hannah. This is the home stretch. I'm here with you for another half hour or so, and then it'll be time for Bird Note and the Tuesday Night Ramble with Greg. Back into music we go momentarily with the latest from Tanari Wen. 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More information and a list of available properties can be found at habitationrentals.com or 520-333-5373. And KXCI is welcoming Democracy Now! Host Amy Goodman this weekend for the opening of Steal This Story, Please. The documentary depicts three decades of her unwavering journalism and commitment to independent media. 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Tickets and details for the KXCI fundraiser with Amy Goodman are available at kxci.org. All right, this is the latest from Tanari Wen here on KXCI. I'm Hannah. Thanks for listening.

91.3 FM, KXCI, Tucson. Rebounder with Sophie Royer covering Ayers' Playground Love. Closing out that set, we also heard from Beck Zagans, and you might have recognized her voice in another form, perhaps another band that she had, Goo. She also plays guitar with Pale Hound, and now this is her first solo album entitled Engraving of Armor, and we heard the track I Want You. Before Beck, Vince Staples, White Flag, new single from him, Joe Strummer and the Mescaleros with Johnny Appleseed, and Tanari Wynn, Got Everything Going. I'm Hannah. This has been the Home Stretch on KXCI. Just about time for me to wrap things up and make way for Bird Note and Tuesday Night Ramble with Greg. We've got the latest from Casey Musgraves queued up for you right after this. 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And KXCI is welcoming Democracy Now! Host Amy Goodman this weekend for the opening of Steal This Story, Please. 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All right, this is the latest from Casey Musgraves here on KXCI.

0: And Blaze Foley rounds up today's edition of The Home Stretch with Oval Room on the Lost Muscle Shoals Recordings Collection. Also in there, a little Uncle Tupelo, some Van Morrison, and it all began with Kacey Musgraves' Loneliest Girl from her new album, Middle of Nowhere. I'm Hannah, and it is time for me to make way for Bird Note, followed by Tuesday Night Ramble with Greg. I will be back with you tomorrow. Thanks so much for listening, and keep it tuned to KXCI, where we hope the music will always meet you in the moment.
1: This is Bird Note. I'm Deja Perkins, an urban ecologist, and I'd like to give you a crash course on urban birding. There's nothing like the sound of the eastern towhee reminding you to drink your tea first thing in the morning. In the eastern U.S., these are not birds you have to travel far to see. In fact, you can see the eastern towhee and many other birds just by taking a walk around your neighborhood. One of the reasons I love birds is that you don't have to go far to find them. You can sit on your porch, at your local park, or even in the parking lot of your favorite store, and you will find birds. All it takes is at least 5 minutes of mindfulness. If you don't see anything right away, don't be discouraged. Remember to look up. Maybe you will catch a vulture soaring overhead on a warm, breezy day, or the flash of red on a red-tailed hawk as it soars by. Check the power lines, light poles, and tops of buildings for the electric blue flash of the eastern bluebird. Close your eyes. Listen. Past the sounds of the cars and the traffic. Past the sounds of people chatting nearby. Do you hear it? Drink your tea.

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I'm Deja.

0: Good evening to you. It's 6 o'clock. It's now time for the Tuesday Night Ramble here on KXCI. 91.3 FM in Tucson, KXCI.org if you're listening via the internet. My name is Greg Rogan, your host, and I'm broadcasting live from Historic Hotel Congress. So we're just going to get together and we're going to play a bunch of different stuff today. It's kind of, it's on shuffle today. I don't know. That's the way we like it. We like it on shuffle. Got a lot of different stuff. I'm going to start it off with my instrumental. This is from a band called Free. This is from a Hammond organ compilation disc I've got. And this is called Guy Stevens Blues.
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This is the Tuesday Night Ramble here on KXCI, Tucson and Southern Arizona's independent community radio station. We finished the first set off there. That was Cat Mountain, one of our local groups. That was Washing Machine. That is from Cat Mountain 2 from 2023. Before that was She and Him with I Thought I Saw Your Face Today from Volume 1 from 2008. We had Stacy Earle with Next Door Down from Simple Girl from 1998. James McMurtry doing Memorial Day. That is from Childish Things from 2005. Always play that around Memorial Day. It's a great song. And we started the set off with Free. That was Guy Stevens Blues. That is from Songs of Yesterday. Actually, I got that off of a Hammond organ compilation disc. 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Humane Borders seeks volunteers this summer for desert water runs in southern Arizona. 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This has been a community impact announcement from 91.3 KXCI Tucson. Next up, we have Sarah Giroux.

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The thing I love most about KXCI is how unexpected it is. I do not know what's going to come on next. I love the fact that it is coming from a person and not an algorithm. KXCI is good for our community because we live in a time where it's tough to feel connected to anyone despite all the technology and all the everything. But KXCI does a pretty good job of bringing us together. Thank you for tuning in today.

This is the Tuesday Night Ramble here on KXCI. Finished the last one off there. That was Roseanne Cash with You Don't Have Very Far to Go. That is from her 1981 release, 7 Year Ache. Before that, we had Punch Brothers. That was I was pulled off of YouTube doing Beach Boys cover, Surf's Up. That is that was a request by Dan. There you go. Have a good time at seeing the Punch Brothers tomorrow night. I wish I could be there with you. We had Sam Bush in there before that with Radio John. That is from Radio John, Songs of John Hartford from 2022. Before that was Bobby Ronstadt, one of our local artists. No Place to Fall, and that is from his release, Out of the Blue, from 2021. Unfortunately, we lost Bobby last year. Another talent, And starting to set off was Sarah Giroux's Runaway Train. That is from her 2024 release, Polaroid Lovers. 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Hailing from Australia, Tash Sultana is known for her atmospheric, genre-shifting sound and vocals. More information for Tash Sultana at Rialto Theater this May 27th can be found at rialtotheater.com. KXCI welcomes Democracy Now! Host Amy Goodman for the opening of Steal This Story, Please. 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Tickets and details for the KXCI fundraiser with Amy Goodman are available at kxci.org. How about some Jackson Browne?

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My name is Greg Rogan, your host, and I'm broadcasting live from Historic Hotel Congress this evening. Finished the last set off there. That was Ruthie Foster with 6 Mile Water. That is from Mileage. That came out in 2024. Before that, we had Southern Avenue with Don't Give Up. That is from Southern Avenue from 2017. And I started the set off with Jackson Browne. That was the title track for Everyman. It says 2007, but that's a remastered, I think. 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Friday, May 29th, Whiskey Creek presents songwriter and guitarist Tab Benoit, who for more than 30 years has built a career on the foundation of his gritty and soulful Delta Swamp Blues. More information and tickets for Tab Benoit on Friday, May 29th, can be found at WhiskeyCreekZocalo.com. 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This has been a community impact announcement from 91.3 KXCI Tucson. All right, I'm going to start this next hour off with Steve Earle.

This is the Tuesday Night Ramble here on KXCI, Tucson and Southern Arizona's independent community radio station. We finished the last set off there. That was Clarence Tom Ashley with My Sweet Farm Girl. That is from Greenback Dollar from 2000. We had the Dusty Chaps in there with Juke Joint Daddy from Honky Tonk Music. Halfway Home before that with Playing on the Runway. That is from Halfway Home from 2011. We had Bonnie Whitmore with Embers to Ashes. That was the title track from her 2011 release. And we started the set off with Steve Earle, State Trooper. That was live, and that is from Ain't Ever Satisfied from 1996. Support for KXCI is provided by Shay's Lounge, Tucson's home for live local music. Thursday, May 28th, it's Frank Hurricane, Clay Camaro, and Bortz Minots on at 8 p.m. Friday, May 29th, New Miss Fora and Spank play at 9 p.m. Saturday, May 30th, it's Three Verduns, Golden Boots, Gutter Town, and The Invasives at 9 p.m. Sunday, May 31st, Loveland plays at 7 p.m. More information by following Shay's Lounge on Instagram. KXCI welcomes Democracy Now! Host Amy Goodman for the opening of Steal This Story, Please. 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All right, I've got local artists Sabra Falk and Heather Hardy coming up.

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That was their cover of Hurt. 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All right, folks, this is going to be my last set of music for the evening. A few minutes before the top of the hour, we'll have Tucson Voices, one of our many programs. And then at 8 o'clock, be sure and stick around for Rose Lady as she opens up Rosie's Rhythm Room. You know you want to. There's nothing on TV. Listen to good radio. Good music. A sweet person presenting it. You know, what can I tell you? Anyway, I'm going to start this last set off with Dave Alvin and Jimmy Dale Gilmore.

0: All right, so the last that we had there, that was Dwight Yoakam. That was Reading and Writing Route 23. That's the acoustic version. That is from Dwight Yoakam Acoustic from 2000. Before that, we had Christina Vane with Hear My Call featuring Molly Tuttle. That was a single from 2025. We started the set off with Dave Alvin and Jimmy Dale Gilmore. That was The Gardens, and that was from their Downey to Lubbock release that came out in 2018. I love that song. It reminds me of where I grew up. Anyway, my name is Greg Brogan. I've been your host here for the last 2 hours. I hope you've enjoyed listening to the music. I know I've enjoyed being here and bringing the music to you. Old stuff, new stuff, new stuff to me, hopefully some new stuff to you, and hopefully you liked it. If you'd like to check out what I did, you can check out the playlist on Spinatron. You can also get a 2-week archive of any of our past shows. In the meantime, be good. Stay healthy, practice self-care. Join me again next week. We'll get together and we'll play records. Good night.
1: My name is Jaime J. I have been a volunteer DJ with KXCI since 2008. I formerly did the Monday afternoon music mix for many years and then transitioned into a specialty show Sundays at 11 p.m. with my friend Sky Shadows. We call it 11 to Heaven, aka Train Wreck Radio. And it's really, really fun. I remember when I was driving in Tucson, had KXCI on, and I heard the most incredible song at the time that I thought I'd ever heard in my life. So I had to kind of collect myself because I was really excited about it. Just pulled over my car safely, I parked my car, and I sat and listened to the song through its entirety. And then I thought, I love this song so much and it's moved me so much in this moment that I have to call the DJ and figure out what this was. You know, I had the request line number to connect to the live DJ, and it was Duncan. And I said, hey, Duncan, what song did you just play? Because it was amazing. And he said, it's called Hold On by the Alabama Shakes. And if you know that song, you know how emotional, how powerful that song is. Just had a moment where I was like, thank you so much for playing that, because like I didn't know that I really needed to hear that song and that message to just keep holding on to life in that moment. So, and they became one of my favorite bands. They're so good. I am now KXCI's music coordinator, working very closely with Duncan, our music director, to basically get the station some music and to kind of scope and see what our DJs are playing and listening to, and try to get our hands on what our DJs are valuing and loving, so that we can get it on the airwaves for our amazing listeners, our amazing people that tune into KXCI and love it so much, like we do. So, bless my heart. I think it's important to have new music because there's so many wonderful artists out there who are working really hard at their craft and really hoping to be heard. I think that's something that I always think about, like how much time and effort and passion and love is put into music, and how special and important it is when new artists or old artists or any artist have the opportunity to be heard and be loved and accepted. As a DJ, getting to broadcast that song or artist and hope that there's people out there feeling the same way or just feeling anything at all, you know, which is really, really cool. It's like a part of this big human experience and this whole like exchange of art and ideas and feelings. It's pretty cool. It's that communal hug from your neighborhood radio station that feels so good. Yeah. So thank you, Duncan, and thank you, KXCI. And thank you to the listeners that support KXCI as you make it all happen at kxci.org.
2: 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And big thanks going out to Greg for Tuesday Night Ramble. You know, he always makes me feel so welcome, and I appreciate that a lot about Greg. So, you know what? It's 8 p.m. It means it's time to open the doors to Rosie's Rhythm Room.
3: One, two. tune.

Howdy, y'all, and a good evening to you as well. My name is Rose Lady, and I'm looking forward to sharing my music here at Rosie's Rhythm Room over the next 2 hours. Got a bit of a theme, and I'm calling it Gone Too Soon, featuring several artists that died before the age of 40. From rock and roll to R&B and blues to country and roots music, this topic has been on my mind for a while, and I know I could spend days and days on it, but that's the thing about themes. You can go down the rabbit hole for miles and miles. But what I did, I just selected about a dozen artists, and I'll play one or two cuts and tell you a little bit about them. I got lots and lots of notes in my playlist, as per usual. Kind of went overboard, so you can check that out as well. But anyway, that'll be the majority of the show, and then I'll round it out with a couple of sets of local music. Alrighty, so let's just get going here with Richie Valens.

died at the age of 33. So very young. The King of Soul, one of the greatest R&B artists of all time. He also studied the philosophy of Black Power, and as a businessman, he started his own record label. I mean, he did a lot in a short time, but just imagine. Well, that's the idea. That's where my mind goes. I try to imagine just what these artists could have done had they not passed away at such a young age. Like Janis Joplin in there also. That was recorded in 1970, and that's the year that she died, age 27. Of course, we know that song was written by Kris Kristofferson, but boy, she had some powerful vocals and was quite popular in the 60s. She died of a heroin overdose. Hank Williams with the Lovesick Blues. He passed away at the age of 29. A country music legend who had a very unique bluesy phrasing. He died of a heart failure due to the combination of alcohol and morphine. Now this song, The Lovesick Blues, was his very first number one hit, of which he had 11 number one hits, and about 30 to 35 of them also were in the top 10. Again, he was only 29. The Big Bopper with Chantilly Lace, also aged 29. Buddy Holly, aged 22. The song Think It Over, and Richie Valens, La Bamba. The three of these rock and roll pioneers all died together. Yeah, Richie was the first Latino rock star with two big hits before he passed away at the age of 17. This all happened on February 3rd, 1959. They were on their way to a winter dance party tour together when the plane crashed. Right there in Iowa, and I've got a friend listening from Iowa, so there you go. They went down in a snowstorm, and the date, February 3rd, is referred to as the day the music died. You've probably heard that before, but yeah, I had to put those three together. What an unfortunate situation. Well, thanks so much for listening and joining me here at Rosie's Rhythm Room. Again, the theme is Gone Too Soon, artists that passed away before the age of 40. And what I've done is just handpicked about a dozen artists that I'll be featuring and playing probably a couple of cuts of each. Support for Gigs Out provided by the Fox Tucson Theater, presenting Asleep at the Wheel, Thursday, June 11th. For more than five decades, Asleep at the Wheel has carried Western swing forward, blending country, jazz, and big band traditions into a sound reshaped for new generations. 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And KXCI Democracy Now! Host Amy Goodman for opening the Steal This Story, Please. The documentary depicts the three decades of her unwavering journalism and commitment to the independent media. 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Tickets and details for the KXCI fundraiser with Amy Goodman available at kxci.org. Returning to our Gone Too Soon with Otis Redding.

Robert Nesta Marley, a Jamaican singer and reggae pioneer. This song was recorded in 1977. He passed away at the age of 36 from a rare and aggressive skin cancer. Bob Marley and Three Little Birds. Graham Parsons with the Streets of Baltimore. He passed away

combination. Justin Towns Earl with the South Georgia Sugar Babe comes off of his 2008 release, which was his second release, The Good Life. He passed away in 2020 at the age of 38, and an autopsy confirmed that he died of an accidental overdose of a combination of cocaine laced with fentanyl. And that one really broke my heart, big time. Patsy Cline with Crazy Dreams. She passed away in 1963 at the age of 30. Oh, gosh, she only had about an 8-year career. The very first country artist to pop a crossover into pop music, with several major hits in that short career of hers. Little Willie John with Fever, and he passed away in 1968 at the age of 30. An R&B singer who performed during the 50s, 60s era. He was arrested for murder, ended up actually dying in prison from a heart attack because he had had pneumonia, and it got to his heart, and he passed away before his sentence was up. But he was also inducted into the Blues Hall of Fame in 2022. And Otis Redding starting that set with A Dock of the Bay. He passed away in 1967, age 26, a pioneer of R&B and soul music, and also most of the members of his band, the Barclays, died along with him when his plane crashed into Lake Manoa in Wisconsin. Well, I am happy for your company here, keeping these artists' music alive here at Rosie's Rhythm Room, and honoring them, and it's just so sad that we lost them at such young ages. My goodness. I have Stevie Ray Vaughan in queue. 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And Humane Borders seeks volunteers this summer for desert water runs in Southern Arizona. 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And an announcement we bring you from 91.3 KXCI Tucson.

You know my feelings about him. That's Justin Downs, Earl. Ooh, someday I'll be forgiven for this. He was age 38 when he passed away. Patsy Cline, Sweet Dreams of You. That was recorded in 1963, a Don Gibson song. Hank Williams, I heard that lonesome whistle blow, Little Willie John in there. From 1958, an R&B recording called Talk to Me. Janis Joplin with a bluesy tune there from 1969, and Maybe. And we started with Stevie Ray Vaughan, who passed away at the age of 35. He was the frontman for Double Trouble and, of course, a very influential blues guitarist. He passed away in a helicopter crash in Wisconsin. The tune I chose, one of his most popular, Pride and Joy. Well, this is my pride and joy right here every Tuesday night, being here at Rosie's Rhythm Room with y'all. I am the Rose Lady. It's 91.3 FM KXCI. And you know, I have to say, every show I do is a privilege. And I owe that to my listeners. And I owe that to the wonderful supporters that keep this radio station going. So I'm going to share a few more of these artists. And then I'll wrap it up and get into some local friends. 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Here's another one from Otis Redding.

And that's a close on the Gone Too Soon. He passed away in 1997 at the age of 38. Hawaiian singer and ukulele player, referred to as Brada Is. When he died, he weighed over 750 pounds. And he died of a respiratory failure. Yeah, that would happen, right? Such a sad thing, but Somewhere Over the Rainbow, what a beautiful rendition he does of that tune. Sam Cooke and A Change Is Gonna Come. And thank you for that song, Sam. We sure need that. And it was Bob Dylan's tune, Blowin' in the Wind, that really inspired Sam to compose that song. Buddy Holly with one of his better songs that we all love, True Love Ways. Richie Valens and his other big hit before he passed away at the age of 17 in 1958, the tune Donna. And Otis Redding with Try a Little Tenderness. Can never hurt, right? A little tenderness. Oh, goodness. Rose Lady in your ears till 10 p.m. here at Rosie's Rhythm Room and KXCI. Up next, some local friends, some local Tucson groups to share. But first, I want to tell you that support for KXCI is provided by La Rosa, featuring Sisters Restaurant and Bar, offering sandwiches, pizza, pasta, and a full bar and more. Sisters open during events at La Rosa, whose featured events for the week include soul music band The Altons, deep house producer and DJ Lee Bridge, and blues artist Charlie Musselwhite. More information, tickets, and reservations are available at larosatucson.org. And Tucson Queer Trans Football Club Youth Soccer, or QTFC, hosts soccer camps and community events for transgender, queer, questioning, and allied youth in Tucson. More May 30th through the 20th of June. My tongue is just all twisted about. Sorry about that. From May 30th to June 20th, ages youth 6 to 15 can take part in sessions twice a week in a welcoming and playful environment. All gear, snacks, and supplies included, and no soccer experience is needed, and youth of all identities are welcome. 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

fabulous story song there by Mark Inslee entitled The Good Old Days that comes off of his 10 Cent Redemption record that came out in 2020. And I believe I have all of Mark's music in my collection, and this is my favorite by far, the 10 Cent Redemption. Every song on it is great. I just never tire of his voice. And the album is basically a modest collection of some original honky-tonk, some true tales like this one, a little touch of wit, you know, and each song has its own flavor with that sweet acoustic closer at the end of this. Amazing Grace is the closer on this record. Anyway, it's the next best thing to sitting at a live show with Mark Inslee. Mama Cole with the One Man Woman, a nice country waltz. My friend Sean Fitzpatrick on the lead vocals.

0: Oh, I love that slide guitar. Stephen George and his cover of that McCartney-Lennon tune, Blackbird. Tom Pauly and Dharma Poke, and It Takes Two to Tangle. Dusty Chaps in there. Our beloved Petey Mosquito on the vocals there of Chili Today and Hot Tamale. And Chuck Wagon with Too Much Fun. Straight up country swing. Miss that guy. Miss all those guys, actually. Dusty Chaps and Chuck Wagon. Lots of dancing to those great bands. Well, gosh, that wraps it up, y'all. Steph and George had the last word there with Blackbird. I want to say to you that I hope that love will shine on you all. And I'm just so grateful for my time here on the air tonight and for your company and your comments and my chat crew. Love you. Please come back again next week. I'm here every Tuesday, 8 to 10 p.m. And be sure, and as I always ask you on a weekly basis, to put your love into action. And always let the ones that you appreciate know it. Let the ones that you care for know it. You may know it, but if you don't tell them, they won't. I've got Flicks and Cue.
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0: 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Nexus following Flicks.
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1: On Becoming a Guinea Fowl, Zambian writer and director Rungano Nyoni's second feature film, is a highly accomplished ensemble drama about family secrets. Secrets don't just reveal themselves right away, and the film's style is accordingly a matter of glimpses and intuitions. Shula, a young woman played by Susan Chardy, is driving home from a costume party, still wearing her elaborate disguise, when she finds a dead body in the road. When she gets out of the car to look at it, we briefly see a young girl in her place wearing the same costume. Back in the car, she calls her father to tell him it's Uncle Fred. He tells her to wait for him, but promptly forgets to come. Meanwhile, an annoyingly drunk female cousin arrives, laughing about Uncle Fred. Apparently, he has died on a road exiting a local brothel. What follows can be placed in the minor category of funeral movies, in which the entire story takes place at a wake or a funeral. Shula's mother sobs hysterically about her little brother dying. A whole group of aunts and other female relatives band together, cooking for the mourners, furiously gossiping, and berating Shula for not crying or showing any grief at all. Chardy's performance is the still eye of this storm. She's quiet and solemn, with an air of passive resistance to all the family pressure surrounding her. Only with two of her young female cousins, the drunk one and another who on the occasion of the funeral has suddenly become ill, do we see her smile. With everyone at the funeral crying and shouting praises of Uncle Fred, these three have a different experience. The secret is not really a surprise, not at a time when the frequency of sexual abuse in the family has become an urgent subject worldwide. But the way of the older women, the aunties, is to cover it up in silence while giving their love to the young cousins in private. There's a surprise when people find out that Uncle Fred had a wife, an inarticulate young woman who shows up at the funeral and is blamed and shunned by everyone except Shula. With a little bit of investigating, she figures out that Uncle Fred got her pregnant at 15, and there are now 5 kids dependent on her. Through the course of the film, Nyoni presents a fascinating range of Zambian customs and mores, sometimes with affection, sometimes with a sharp critical eye. The men are kept free from accountability, while the women work to keep the families together. The interactions between all the characters has a spontaneous feel, as if unscripted, and I think this is largely due to the director's skill at facilitating natural performances from the actors. The film has a gentle rhythm. We only ever know what is happening through overhearing of conversations or casual muttering under the breath. The story is brought slowly to a boil, and at the point when the crisis is about to break, the curtain falls. The film's odd title, On Becoming a Guinea Fowl, is from an educational TV show about a farm that Shula watched as a kid. Guinea fowls are domesticated African game birds known for making a lot of noise when predators are near, alerting not only each other, but all the animals on the farm. To become a guinea fowl is to break the silence.
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I'm Susie, and you've got it tuned to Nexus of the Universe. Welcome, my friend. Hope you're having a lovely Tuesday evening, this May 26th, 2026. It's 10.02 p.m., and I've got a nice show lined up for us. I'm going to be hearing a lot of great music this evening. A little something from Night Jewel. Got a little emo set lined up for us. So let's get right into it, my friend. With the JBs. Doing It to Death, Parts 1 and 2. 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

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I'm Susie, and you're listening to Nexus of the Universe. Welcome, my friend. Hope you're having a lovely Tuesday evening. Hope you're enjoying the tunes. We just heard from Azteca with Peace Everybody from their 1972 self-titled release. And Azteca was a band that was formed with former two brothers, Coke Escobedo, and Pete Escobedo. They were former members of Santana, and they went off and created this band Azteca, which, man, I think at the band member group was like between 15 to 25 members. Really large band there. Before Azteca, we heard from Fred Wesley and the JBs. That was Doing It to Death, Parts 1 and 2.

Just wanted to let you know, KXCI welcomes Democracy Now! Host Amy Goodman for the opening of Steal This Story, Please. 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Tucson Queer Trans Football Club Youth Soccer, or QTFC, hosts soccer camps and community events for transgender, queer, questioning, and allied youth in Tucson. May 30th to June 20th, youth ages 6 to 15 can take part in sessions twice a week in a welcoming and playful environment. All gear, snacks, and supplies are included. No soccer experience is needed, and youth of all identities are welcome. Find details on the QTFC Tucson social media pages. This has been a community impact announcement from 91.3 KXCI Tucson. All right, my friend. Hope you're enjoying the tunes. We still need to hear a little something from Bully, J-Som. So let's get back into it with Bahamanian group, The Beginning of the End. 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

91.3 KXCI Tucson, Real People, Real Radio. I'm Susie, and you're listening to Nexus of the Universe. How you doing out there, my friend? Hope you're enjoying the tunes. A lot of jammy tunes. We just heard from Malo. That was just Say Goodbye from their 1972 self-titled album. I love these songs from the 70s. You get like three songs in one. They're so long. Before Malo, we heard from The Beginning of the End. It's a band that was formed in Nassau, Bahamas, back in the late 60s. That was Fishman. 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All KXCI contest rules can be found on the contest rules page at kxci.org. Tucson Queer Trans Football Club Youth Soccer, or QTFC, hosts soccer camps and community events for transgender, queer, questioning and allied youth in Tucson from May 30th to June 20th. 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All gear, snacks, and supplies are included. No soccer experience is needed, and youth of all identities are welcome. 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

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I'm Susie, and you've got it tuned to Nexus of the Universe. How you doing out there, my friend? Hope you're enjoying the tunes. We just heard from Rainer Maria with Artificial Light. That's from their 2001 A Better Version of Me release. Before that, we heard from Jay Somm with Float, featuring Jim Adkins from Jimmy Eat World. That song is actually what inspired the whole set, little emo set. Before Jay Somm, we heard from Paramore. That was from their 2005 All We Know Is Falling release. That was All We Know. And we opened up the set with Taking Back Sundays, A Decade Under the Influence. All right, my friend, let's get back into the music. 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

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I'm Susie, and you've got it tuned to Nexus of the Universe. We just heard music from Tomorrow's Tulips with Check Me Out. We also heard Las Melenas doing their version of Jesus. That's a Los Planetas tune there from the early 90s. That's from their 2025 Super H, Homenaje al Super Ocho de Los Planetas. Before Los Planetas y Melenas, we heard from Destroy Boys with Amor Divino. We also heard from Fourth Wanderers with New Face. And we opened up the set with Bullies Focused from their 2017 Losing release. Applications are now open for KXCI's Summer Youth Broadcasting Camps for ages 9 to 17 happening in June and July. 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

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I'm Susie, and you've got it tuned to Nexus of the Universe. How you doing out there, my friend? Hope you're enjoying the tunes. It's about that time. I'm going to be heading out of here at the top of the hour. But don't worry, you can always catch me again, same time, same place, next week. I'll be followed by Cultivating Indigenous Voices and then Electro Pop Cycle. Closing out that last set, we just heard from the Omis and Jamila Woods with Nothing Much. That was a collaborative effort from them. They released back in 2024 called Trust the Stars. We also heard from Still Corners with Endless Summer. Before that, Gardens and Villas gave us Underneath the Moon. And we opened up the set with Unknown Mortal Orchestra. That was Everyone Acts Crazy Nowadays. KXCI welcomes Democracy Now! Host Amy Goodman for the opening of Steal This Story, Please. The documentary depicts three decades of her unwavering journalism and commitment to independent media. A limited number of tickets are available for a special KXCI fundraiser meet and greet with Amy Goodman that includes passes to the sold-out Saturday, May 30th matinee. Tickets and details for the KXCI fundraiser with Amy Goodman are available at kxci.org.

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91.3 KXCI Tucson, Real People, Real Radio. I'm Susie, and you're listening to Nexus of the Universe. Well, it's about that time, my friend. I'm going to be heading out of here. I'll catch you guys on the flip side. I'll be followed by Cultivating Indigenous Voices and Electro Pop Cycle. Hope you have a great week.

0: You are listening to Cultivating Indigenous Voices from KXEI Tucson, hosted and produced by Tina Andrew. Today's guest I have with me, Andrew, who is from the Achemerd Otthum community, also known as the Hilla River Indian community, based out of Sacaton, Arizona.
1: Hello, Shamai Masama, Wisa Jamwe. How are you all doing, everybody? Ani Ot Andrew, Chot Achemerd Otthum. So I'm from the Gila River Indian community.
0: Thanks for coming. So can you explain a little bit more? Well, what is Indigenous Takeover and what was your main goal with organizing these types of shows?
1: So this guy is, I met, he just happens to be writing a book about like native bands, indigenous bands who happen to be from Poland. And so he asks, like, what's with the name? Because he admits, he's like, your title is a little more upfront than you would see elsewhere. Like, his take was, I see other, like, metal shows, and it just says Metal Fest 2020-something, or Native Night or something, right? Like...
0: So
1: that was the thing of him noticing, like, well, what's with that? Like, isn't necessarily like that. And I was like, well, my roots of music for sure is like in punk rock music, and my own self been involved in like various community organizing, and particularly with like indigenous issues that happen everywhere. So because of that, I always feel that it's necessary, especially when you move outside of a place that you're used to push that conversation. So having it being the takeover and we're inviting all these bands, the reason I framed it that way is so that a lot of these younger musicians, but also like younger concert goers who are indigenous kids, native kids, go out and they can see like, this is our space right now. But like showing them like you can do these kind of things, right? Yeah. Like you can be pushed to do these kind of things. That it's not impossible for you to get out there. I know what it's like going from that than to having to play on a stage. It's a totally different world. I could definitely hear a lot of people's cynicism and kind of doubting themselves about like, well, I'm just jamming. And I'm like, yeah, but you could jam up there.
0: Yeah.
1: You know, you can jam wherever you want. Still be you.
0: It's bigger than the music, I feel like.
1: I think the part that is really like touching, I guess, is to see the amount of young kids who are like throwing down. So it's just fun to see, you know, them just having a good time and again, just being themselves.
0: Awesome. Well, thank you so much, Andrew. And of course, I look forward to the next show. 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
4: 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Spanning the globe, it's your weekly mix of new electro pop, sophisticated, fashionable. I'm your host, Ian Davis. Tonight, we're starting off with music by Pacific Coliseum.

the Electro Pop Cycle. I'm Ian Davis. Right now we're listening to Stephen Galladay. He was originally from LA, now Portland based. We started off tonight with Pacific Coliseum. He is from Vancouver. The name of his EP is Distort the Color. Then Tyga did Silk Scarf, also features Effers. It's from his new album, Hot Life. After that, we heard Clinique Lacuna, a single called You and I. They are a French duo of Darzac and Late. Then Thai Boy Digital and Sweden. That's Swedm. Thai Boy Digital is originally from Thailand, but now lives in Sweden. The name of his new album is Paradise. We heard Silk Road. Then Angel, a single called What You Want, and features Justice and an Effers remix. Humane Borders seeks volunteers this summer for desert water runs in southern Arizona. 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I said right now we're listening to Stephen Galladay. Then we're going to hear from Arlo Parks. She's from London. Name for a new album is Ambiguous Desire. We're going to hear Luck of Life. Thundercat after that. Stephen Lee Bruner, he's LA-based. Name of his album is Distracted. We're going to hear Walking on the Moon. Then Honey Dijon, the American trans activist, producer, DJ, electronic musician. The name of her new album is The Nightlife. We're going to hear Just Friends. We end the set with Elton John from The Positiva Presents Elton John. We're going to hear Don't Go Breaking My Heart, featuring RuPaul. And it's a Sanchez Club mix

want to talk about it, but also here for you if you don't want to talk about it. You can just chat about anything in this life. But yeah, I hope you like the album, and sending you lots of love and thinking of you.

This is the Electro Pop Cycle. I'm Ian Davis. Right now we're listening to Jump Source. They are a Montreal duo. The name of their album is Fold. We started off the last set with Stephen Galladay from Your Brother in Time. Then Arlo Parks did Luck of Life from Ambiguous Desire. Thundercat did Walking on the Moon from his new album Distracted. Honey Dijon did Just Friends from her album The Nightlife. Right before this, Elton John, Don't Go Breaking My Heart. We heard a Sanchez Club mix. Millions for Tucson raffle tickets are now on sale on the shop page at kxci.org. 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I said right now we're listening to Jump Source. Then we're going to hear from EK3. They're an LA duo. Their EP out now is Eclipse. We're going to hear Talking to Myself. Metric after that, the Canadian group. This is their 10th album. It's called Romanticize the Dive. We're going to hear Moral Compass. Pick a Piper after that. They're also from Canada, this time from Toronto. They're a duo. The name of the album is Dandelion. We're going to hear Hold On Again. We're going to end the set with the English group Ladytron from their new album Paradises. We're going to hear Caught in the Blink of an Eye.

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1: This is the Electro Pop Cycle, spinning the globe. It's your weekly mix of new electro pop, sophisticated and fashionable. I'm your host, Ian Davis. Right now, we're listening to LA-based artist Shane Sato from his album Wavelengths. We started off the last set with Jump Source from Fold. Then EK3 did Talking to Myself from their Eclipse EP. Metric did Moral Compass from Romanticize the Dive. Pick-a-Piper did Holding On Again from their album Dandelion. And we ended the set with Ladytron from their new album Paradises. We heard Caught in the Blink of an Eye. As I said, right now we're listening to Shane Sato, then Helado Tropical, who is Helado Negro and Reina Tropical. They're based in Miami. You're going to hear a single called Tocando. Then Born at Midnight. This is a faux vanity project of Amory Sanford and David Carrier, who's from the group Tops. They are from Montreal. We're going to hear Hearts Working Overtime. The name of the album is Every Single Time. Left Tempo after that, who is Maddie Safer. He's from Brooklyn. The name of his album is There Is Light. We're going to hear the title cut. We're going to end the set with Pines. They're an Australian duo. We're going to hear a single called Chosen One, and it features Calypso.

This is the Electro Pop Cycle. I'm Ian Davis. Right now we're listening to Boards of Canada, the iconic Scottish IDM duo, date back to 1986. They're brothers, and they have a single out called Intuit Prophecy at 1420 megahertz. Start off last set with Shane Sato from Wavelengths. Helado Tropical did Tocando. That's a single. Born at Midnight did Hearts Working Overtime from Every Single Time. Love Tempo did There's a Light from There's a Light. And we ended the set with a single from Pines, Chosen One. KXCI welcomes Democracy Now! Host Amy Goodman for the opening of Steal This Story, Please! At the Loft Cinema on Friday, May 29th and Saturday, May 30th. Documentary depicts three decades of her unwavering journalism and commitment to independent media. A limited number of tickets are available for a special KXCI fundraiser meet and greet with Amy Goodman that includes passes to the Saturday, May 30th matinee. Tickets and details for the KXCI fundraiser with Amy Goodman are available at kxci.org. As I said, right now, we're listening to Boards of Canada. Then we're going to hear from Locust, who is Matt Van Hoen. He is British. We're going to hear a single called Long Distance Lover. Holy F after that. They're a Canadian electronic band. The name of their new album is Event Beat. We're going to hear Aerosol. Miss Grit after that. Margaret Sohn, based in New York City. The name of their album is Under My Umbrella. We're going to hear Tourist Mine. And we're going to end the set with Strange Fruit. They're a group from Jakarta. And we're going to hear a cut called Monopolar, and it features a Tom First remix.

President.

This is the Electro Pop Cycle. I'm Ian Davis. Right now we're listening to Los Pulpitos, a German duo. Name of their album is Tentaclectic. We started off the last set with Boards of Canada, a single called Into It, Prophecy at 1420 megahertz. Locust did a single called Long Distance Lover. Holy F did Aerosol from their new album Event Beat. Miss Grit did Tourist Mine from their album Under My Umbrella. And right before this, we heard Monopolar by Strange Fruit, and it featured a Tom Furs remix. Tucson Queer Trans Football Club Youth Soccer, or QTFC, hosts soccer camps and community events for transgender, queer, questioning, and allied youth in Tucson from May 30th to June 30th. Youth ages 6 to 15 can take part in sessions twice a week in a welcoming and playful environment. All gear, snacks, and supplies are included. No soccer experience is needed, and youth of all identities are welcome. Find details on the QTFC Tucson social media pages. This has been a community impact announcement from 91.3 KXCI Tucson. 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All KXCI contest rules can be found on the contest rules page at KXCI.org. This is my last set. After Los Pulpitos, we're going to hear from MMJ, who's Megan James. She's one half of the group Purity Ring. We're going to hear a single called Nobody Knows. Then Vines, who is Cassie Wieland. She's based in Brooklyn, and she has an EP out called Covers, and all the cuts on the album are covers of famous songs. The one we're going to hear tonight is called Silver Springs, and that was originally by Fleetwood Mac. Features vocals by Helado Negro. Laura Kahan after that. She's a French singer-songwriter. Name for EP is Side by Side. We're going to hear Un Lieu featuring Hand Habits. And we're going to end the show with Gia Margaret, an American singer-songwriter. This is an instrumental cut. Name for album is Singing, and it's called Ambient for Ichiko. I want to thank you for listening tonight. I'll be back next week. In the meantime, enjoy yourself. Have fun. Stay safe. Namaste.

0: This is Bird Note. On a fine May morning in Great Smoky Mountains National Park, a song issues from within a rhododendron thicket. But try as you may, you can't see the singer. It sounds like a warbler. Many breed in this lush mountain habitat. Black-throated blue warblers, for example. American redstarts. And hooded warblers. But no, it's a Swainson's warbler, one of North America's shyest birds. Small and brown, these birds forage quietly on the ground, flipping over leaves to expose and capture insects. They scurry away, calling an alarm when big-footed humans invade their shadowy habitat. They're amazingly good at disappearing in rapid flight through the tangled understory. On their wintering grounds, in the Blue Mountains of Jamaica, they're even harder to find because they don't sing in winter. There, instead, you might hear a rufous-throated solitaire singing in the dense mountain forest. Swainson's warblers do, however, respond aggressively to a recording of their own song. That's how ornithologists confirmed the presence of these elusive warblers and discovered a vital connection between the two mountain forests 1,000 miles apart. For Bird Note, I'm Mary McCann.
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2: 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Some of the artists you'll hear include Taylor Swift, One Republic, and Kygo. First up, I've got a song by Taylor Swift by Lady Gaga titled Wonderland, titled The Cure from the album The Cure.

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I'm DJ Slay from the Youth Broadcasting Camp, and you just heard Zakir. 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

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Hope you enjoy this production. 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

And in that first set of the Monday afternoon music mix, no style predominant for the music, but there's definitely an underlying message coming after Democracy Now. Chaka Khan, Disrespectful. Billy Settlemyer, Choose Your Battles Wisely. Group Passion, Cheap Thrills. They're going to be live on Locals Only tonight. And Flock of Dimes with a song called Defeat. If I only found one that said in November. And Hopeful Thinking here from Low Straight Jackets, April Showers from their most recent release called Somos Low Straight Jackets. 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And this has been a community impact announcement from 91.3 KXCI Tucson. Coming up in the next set here, we're going to start off with a song from Brett McKenzie, and then a cover of a song made famous by Harry Nilsson, because every time I hear Brett McKenzie, I hear Harry Nilsson. They seem so similar to me vocally. But we're going to do a cover of a Harry Nilsson song, and we'll see where things take us from that point. Keep listening. 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

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And when you think of the soundtrack of the desert, you think of movies where you're not aware of the music that's going on, but the music affects you anyway. 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

This is Bob Reynolds from the album Eddie Told Me So, tribute to Eddie Henderson. And this is the song Just Friends. Before that, you heard Mates of State, Basement Money from Mountaintops, Amy Mann, Living a Lie, Joni Mitchell, Raised on Robbery, Jonathan Colton, Everybody's Talking, and Brett McKenzie, America, Goodbye. 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Coming up in the next set, we're going to play something by Bar Italia, Lucinda Williams, maybe Brandi Carlile. We'll see where things take us. Keep listening. 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

It is top of the hour here at 91.3 FM KXEI Tucson. You heard Medeski, Martin, and Wood here with Pappy Check from Note Blue, the best of the Blue Note years. It was also on Uninvisible. Before that, Bug Teeth, Crunch Went the Snow, Brandi Carlile, Church and State, Lucinda Williams, Freedom Speaks, and Bar Italia, I Make My Own Dust. 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Learn more at tucsonaz.gov. And this has been a community impact announcement from 91.3 KXEI Tucson. Well, this is Van Man bringing you the music here at 91.3 FM KXEI Tucson. Starting off the next set with a nice long track there. What we're going to play here. From the self-titled album by Railroad Earth.

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Railroad Earth there with Springheel Jack. Old 97's Wide Port. White Port, excuse me. That would have been a great one for St. Patrick's Day last week. John Craigie, Follow Your Whispers from I Swam Here, his latest release on Zabriskie Point Records. And Alton Jin with Odorme Bene from Garep. Coming up next is a local artist, dearly departed, song from Live.

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This is Van Man. 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And this has been a community impact announcement from 91.3 KXCI Tucson. Plants, yes, sounds good to me. So, after hearing the rest of this Altıngöz, which is from Turkey, assuming the CD doesn't have any more glitches, we'll go ahead and play something from that Reiner album.

That last one goes out to all the old-time listeners who've been hanging around since the 80s. That's Lori Lewis and the Right Hands. If you all remember her from back in the day, Lori Lewis and Grant Street, she's got a new album out called Oh California. And that song's called Hell Broke Loose in Georgia. Goes out to my friends who are heading back there in a few days. African Express with Mexican Institute of Sound, Damien Albarn and Lois Preem. Song called Panico. Tarawa Intaneri with Rock Ba. And a local artist, Reiner, with Lament of Love from 1997. Here in the background, Mulatu Astatke. Mulatu plays Mulatu. This is a song called The Way to Nice. Got one more set before we turn it over to Hannah over there at Club Congress. Actually, I know somebody was covering her and I forget. Duncan told me who, but I can't remember. Somebody's going to be over at Club Congress playing you the home stretch. I hope you enjoy it. This is Van Man. I hope you've enjoyed listening to what I've been putting down. 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And remember, when you shop at Underwriter Businesses, please thank them for supporting KXCI. Well, this is Van Man, and I will say adieu for now. Coming up next here is the Red Hot Chili Peppers from an album that was produced by Danger Mouse called The Getaway. This is definitely not a typical sound for the Red Hot Chili Peppers, but I kind of dig it. And we'll see what we play to finish, to round off the next 15 minutes or so till we turn it over to bonus tracks.

Well, hi, you late night folks. I hope you enjoyed that first 2 hours. I actually did that 37 hours ago. But guess what? You lucky folks get another half an hour right here. We're going to play a song by Nouvelle Vague here, which is actually a cover of the Buzzcocks.

0: give the whole thing up for you.
1: From KXCI Tucson, this is Research Matters. My name is Bridget Thumb, and I'm happy to be joined in the studio today with a junior at the University of Arizona who's majoring in biochemistry, molecular cellular biology, and Italian. Welcome to KXCI, Angel Marquez.
2: I'm so excited to be here.
1: I'm so excited too. Tell me about the lab you're working in.
2: My lab is called the DPRED lab, which stands for Drug Preformulation, Repurposing, and Delivery. And our lab kind of focuses a lot on drug delivery systems, just because a lot of medications out there often have low bioavailability in the body. For example, I work with something called ionic liquids, which are these liquid salts that are liquid at room temperature. They kind of combine with the drug in a way. So a lot of drugs out there on the market, they have low bioavailability, which means you need to take a high dosage amount in order to get like maybe 10% of that actually absorbed in the body. And that's just not feasible for a lot of things. And so ionic liquids, they're amplifathic.
1: Amplifathic,
2: which means they have nonpolar and polar regions. They have regions that are lipid loving, which is good whenever you are combining with the drug. And then they also have non-lipid loving, which is good for whenever you cross like a membrane and it's like cell membranes, because that's actually how the drug's getting diffused. Its structure is composed of both of these things. And so when it's combined with the drug, it helps improve solubility because the drug has components of both lipid and non-lipid. And a lot of that's actually absorbed.
1: Is this because the ionic liquid boosts it?
2: Basically, yeah. Ionic liquid, it's a salt. And you know, salts are, if you're kind of familiar with chemistry, they have like a negative charge and a positive charge. And the positive component is this thing called amino acid, but it's just a different form of amino acid. And the negative component is a fatty acid. I test different fatty acids in my lab and see which ones actually make the best combination. So that way, when I combine them with the drug, they have the most bioavailability in the body.
1: Basically, what you're doing is you're working tirelessly, day and night, night and day, right?
2: Yes. Yes.
1: To make the world a better place and to make drugs more effective in their delivery.
2: Exactly, exactly.
1: You've been listening to Research Matters on KXCI Tucson. Our guest today, Angel Marquez, has been talking to us about drug delivery formulation and the way that ionic fluids can somehow make things go a little easier. Am I right?
2: That's correct.
1: You volunteer with
2: undergraduate research ambassadors. I'm one of those. Our end goal is to help students find research opportunities, whether it be reaching out to different faculty mentors on campus, just kind of figuring out like what research is and where exactly do you want to go in it? Because I know it's pretty scary at first.
1: It's kind of like going to a party. You need a friend to help show you around.
2: Exactly, because there's a lot of people there, but sometimes it's just hard connecting with them. But it's always good to have that friend to help guide you in the process, especially if they know a lot of people.
1: Oh, Angel, it has been such a delight to talk with you today. Thank you so much for coming. This has been lovely.
2: Thank you so much. I'm so happy to be here. And I love this. I love this so much. I love the messages bringing to the community about research.
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3: 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This is the Early Morning Music Mix. I'm Rusty. Thanks, Bridget. Amazing episode of Research Matters, because it really does. Angel, good stuff. And Van Man, great show as always. Okay, as I tend to do, I'm going to start out with indigenous music and local music. We'll start with R. Carlos Nocai. Nocai, this is Song for the Morning Star. Thanks for joining me. Hope you have a great morning.

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You're tuned to 91.3 KXCI Tucson. This is the Early Morning Music Mix. I'm Rusty, broadcasting live from Historic Hotel Congress. On May 27, 2026, it's 5:19 in the morning. Congress Street, slightly light out. Cars going by. It's quite lovely. Hey, also, May 27th is Andre 3000's birthday. So I'm just going to play music from his flute album, New Blue Sun, as my background music today. We'll work in a track later on, too, into the show. Just so you know, Andre 3000 in the background. Finish that last set of music off with the American Indians. That's new from them. We heard Matilda. Local artist Billy Settlemyer in there. From the album Barrios and Graveyards, we heard Wagoneer. Kisakola, Book of Life. I play that song every once in a while. It's kind of a good early morning song. Blue Moon Marquee in there. That's new to the station. We heard Put Your Feathers On, featuring Northern Cree. And R. Carlos Nocai started the set off, or show off, in the set with Song for the Morning Sun, or for the Morning Star, pardon me. Up next, I have some Bonnie Prince Billy queued up. First, I want to let you know KXCI welcomes Democracy Now! Host Amy Goodman for the opening of Steal This Story, Please. 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Tickets and details for the KXCI fundraiser with Amy Goodman are available at kxci.org. I'll be there Saturday morning. Promises to be a good time. And Humane Borders seeks volunteers this summer for desert water runs in southern Arizona. 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Learn more about how to get involved at humaneborders.org. This has been a community impact announcement from 91.3 KXCI. All right, friends. Time to get back into music. I have Bonnie Prince Billy ready to go, ready for you to listen to. Hope you have a great Wednesday morning. Seriously, Bonnie Prince Billy next.

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You're tuned to 91.3 KXCI Tucson. This is the Early Morning Music Mix. I am Rusty, broadcasting live from Historic Hotel Congress on May 27th, 2026, at 5:40 in the morning, the AM. Man, it is light now. Looks to be a beautiful morning. It's Wednesday. Hey, and it's also Andre 3000's birthday. Yeah, so I'm playing his album, New Blue Sun, in the background.

Okay. Let's see what else we're going to do here. Let's talk about music we just listened to. That was, of course, Carlos Arzate, that time with The Kind Souls. We heard The Ballad of Lewis Taylor from KXCI Presents Locals Only Volume 7, live from Studio 2A. Liz and Pete in there. We heard the track El Camino from their album Live at the Fox Theater, August 13, 2022. This weekend, I got the chance to see Liz and Pete, also go by Sparrows, for the very first time. Saw them on Saturday night after I went and saw a movie. I'll talk about the movie later. But Liz and Pete were great. We heard the track El Camino. They'll be playing Monterey Court on May 31 with The Last Train. Wyatt C. Lewis in there. Dancing with Sue is the name of that cut. Came out a couple years ago. Local artist Forrest Fallows. From the album Palisades, we heard Better Each, and I played Bonnie Prince Billy Downstream from his album that came out last year, The Purple Bird. Up next, I've got local act Magic Knives. Before we get to the Magic Knives, I need to let you know the Homing Project's monthly volunteer meeting will take place Saturday, May 30th at 10 a.m. in the Ward 3 Conference Room, 1510 East Grant Road. The Homing Project works to build transitional microhome villages for people experiencing homelessness. New volunteers are encouraged to arrive at 9:30 a.m. for orientation and introductions. Learn more at thehomingproject.org. 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Tickets are just $25 bucks for one and $100 bucks for five. All proceeds from KXCI raffle ticket sales support the programming you love. 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One of the Downtown Tucson Partnership guys is taking pictures of what I have to believe is the sunrise. It must be really pretty. I just can't quite see it from my spot. Okay, let's get back to music though. Magic Knives next. Thanks for tuning in. Thanks for being here with me. I hope your Wednesday morning just goes so darn well.

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This is the Early Morning Music Mix. I'm Rusty, broadcasting live from Historic Hotel Congress on Wednesday, May 27th, 2026. It's 5:59 in the morning right now. Yeah, that's right. Just played Nubian Twist, though I didn't enter it yet. We heard the cut, Sunlight. Took me a minute there. Prior to that, we heard Golden Boots and The Verdunes. Le Courant is what we heard. They'll be playing Shay's Lounge on Saturday, May 30th. It's coming up this Saturday. And Alton Goon in there from 2023's album Ask. We heard Rakia Su Kataman. And Magic Knives kicked everything off. That's local, by the way. New to the station, their self-titled album. That is Flesh and Blood is the track we heard. Up next, got my favorite, The Coup, queued up.

You know, before we get to that, though, I need to let you know KXCI welcomes Democracy Now! Host Amy Goodman for the opening of Steal This Story, Please. 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Tickets and details for the KXCI fundraiser with Amy Goodman are available at KXCI.org. Yeah, and I'll be there Saturday morning. Come by. Say hello. Be nice to see y'all. It's always great to meet listeners. Okay. So Saturday, I mentioned I went and saw Liz and Pete after I went and saw a movie. I went and saw the movie Boots Riley, lead singer of The Coup, his new movie called I Love Boosters. It's a local independent theater here in town. It is just as wild and bizarre as his first film, Sorry to Bother You, and just as politically poignant. Pretty amazing stuff, honestly. It's almost why you make movies, is to see stuff like that. So I'm going to play the song I Love Boosters, though it's not in the movie. This came out from, this is from an album a couple of years ago, or many years ago, actually. And it's not in the movie, but it does capture the spirit of the film. I think Boots Riley takes these ideas and then turns them into a movie. He's kind of brilliant that way. So, up next, The Coup. Thanks for joining me.

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This is the Early Morning Music Mix. I'm Rusty, broadcasting live from Historic Hotel Congress on May 27th, 6:21 in the morning. It's a Wednesday. Yeah, beautiful Wednesday morning, by the way. Just gorgeous. Let's see. Finish that last set up with new music from Captain Planet. That was Queen of Thunder. I played, wow, that was great, Thundercat. Prior to that, from the new album Distracted, we heard Great Americans. I liked that. Oh, we heard Mick and Scott. R.I.P. Scotty. We heard Get Down from the 2014 album Introducing Mick and Scott. I played Blood in Orange in there from 2016. That was Best to You, featuring Empress Of from the album Freetown Sound. And I started everything off with The Coup from the album, the 2006 album, Pick a Bigger Weapon. We heard I Love Boosters. And that's because I went and saw the movie I Love Boosters this weekend and just loved it. And so I thought I'd play a song. It's not from the movie. Actually, all the music for the movie I Love Boosters is made by Tune Yards. Maybe I'll play something by them next week. Well, we heard the Coup there because that's Boots Riley. He's the lead singer of The Coup and the director of the film I Love Boosters that I saw at a local independent theater. Yay, independent media. Okay, next I've got Blur. First, I need to let you know, support for KXCI is provided by Rialto Theater, presenting Thievery Corporation on Thursday, May 29th. International electronic group Thievery Corporation brings their 30th anniversary tour to Tucson. 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All KXCI contest rules can be found on the contest rules page at kxci.org. And Tucson Queer Trans Football Club Youth Soccer, or QTFC, hosts soccer camps and community events for transgender, queer, questioning, and allied youth in Tucson from May 30th to June 20th. Youth ages 6 to 15 can take part in sessions twice a week in a welcoming and playful environment. All gear, snacks, and supplies are included. No soccer experience is needed, and all youth of all identities are welcome. Find details on the QTFC Tucson social media pages. This has been a community impact announcement from 91.3 KXCI. Boy, kind of just random happenstance, kind of. But I finished that last setup with Captain Planet, who's opening for Thievery Corporation. I have Thievery Corporation queued up for the next set. So, May 28th, that's tomorrow night. What a heck of a show. Captain Planet opening for Thievery Corporation. I've got Thievery Corporation coming up in this set, but I'll go ahead. I thought about calling an audible, changing it up, but nope, I'm going to keep it. We're going to listen to Blur to start off the next set, but Thievery Corporation coming up. Hope you have a great Wednesday.

Yo me llamo Bob Fineman. KXCI es algo muy importante para la comunidad porque es una estación de radio local. 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Están esperando su patrocinio.

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This is the Early Morning Music Mix. I'm Rusty, broadcasting live from Historic Hotel Congress on May 27th, 2026 at 6:41 in the morning. That was, of course, Pink Floyd, Us and Them from Dark Side of the Moon. I was listening to that this weekend. Us and Them, that is still an incredibly relevant song. Thievery Corporation in there. They'll be playing the Rialto Theater tomorrow night with opening act Captain Planet. We heard the cut History from the 2018 album Treasures from the Temple. And I started the set off with Blur. We heard Barbaric. Hey, you know what? It's Andre 3000 from Outkast's birthday today. Yeah, so I'm playing his album in the background, his flute album.

Up next, I mentioned Arctic Monkeys, right? Okay. Once I get through a couple announcements, I'll read those to you. Let you know what's happening in town. We'll play Arctic Monkeys. Won't that be fun? Let's start with this one. 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And KXCI welcomes Democracy Now! Host Amy Goodman for the opening of Steal This Story, Please. 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Tickets and details for the KXCI fundraiser with Amy Goodman are available at kxci.org. And yeah, I'll be there. I'll be there. That's a great way to support this station that you love. You love KXCI. 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You love this station. 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I mention this a lot, and I think it's important to now. You know, Corporation for Public Broadcasting is gone, kaput, finito. It ain't no more. 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Okay. Matters to you, matters to me. What it is that matters in part is all this amazing music that we hear. Let's get to it. Arctic Monkeys next. Have a great Wednesday. Love y'all. Oh, I should also point out that at the end of this set, we'll be Cultivating Indigenous Voices, our mini program, followed by Your Morning Brew with the one and only Jim Blackwood. Have a great day, everyone.

0: You are listening to Cultivating Indigenous Voices from KXEI Tucson, hosted and produced by Tina Andrew. Today's guest I have with me, Andrew, who is from the Akamird Otthum community, also known as the Hilla River Indian community, based out of Sacaton, Arizona.
1: Hello, Shamai Masama, Wisa Jamui. How are you all doing, everybody? Ani Ot Andrew, Chawat Akamird Otthum. So I'm from the Gila River Indian community.
0: Thanks for coming. So can you explain a little bit more? Well, what is Indigenous Takeover and what was your main goal with organizing these types of shows?
1: So this guy is a Matt. He just happens to be writing a book about like native bands, indigenous bands who happen to be from Poland. And so he asked, like, what's with the name? Because he admits, he's like, your title is a little more upfront than you would see elsewhere. Like, his take was, yeah. I see other, like, metal shows, and it just says Metal Fest 2020-something, or Native Night or something, right? Like...
0: So
1: that was the thing of him noticing, like, well, what's with that? Like, is it necessarily like that? And I was like, well, my roots of music for sure is like in punk rock music, and my own self been involved in like various community organizing, and particularly with like indigenous issues that happen everywhere. So because of that, I always feel that it's necessary, especially when you move outside of a place that you're used to push that conversation. So having it being the takeover and we're inviting all these bands, the reason I framed it that way is so that a lot of these younger musicians, but also like younger concertgoers who are indigenous kids, native kids, go out and they can see like, this is our space right now. But like showing them like you can do these kind of things, right? Yeah. Like you can be pushed to do these kind of things. Like it's not impossible for you to get out there. I know what it's like going from that than to having to play on a stage. It's a totally different world. I could definitely hear a lot of people's cynicism and kind of doubting themselves about like, well, I'm just jamming. And I'm like, yeah, but you could jam up there.
0: Yeah.
1: You know, you can jam wherever you want. Still be you.
0: It's bigger than the music, I feel like.
1: I think the part that is really like touching, I guess, is to see the amount of young kids who are like throwing down. So it's just fun to see, you know, them just having a good time and again, just being themselves.
0: Awesome. Well, thank you so much, Andrew. And of course, I look forward to the next show. 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

This is 91.3 KXCI Tucson. Welcome to your morning brew. Christy Lloyd with you. Going to be filling in for Jim today. Have a great show planned for you. We'll, of course, have our Global Express, our featured album of the week, and some vinyl revival. So much happening here today. Thank you so much for tuning in. And a big thank you to Rusty for another great early morning mix. Thank you, sir. And I hope you're having a good one out there. It is 7 o'clock straight up. It is Wednesday, May 27th, in case you've lost track, because we're in summertime mode and things get a little blurry around here. But we're going to start off on a very positive note with Joshua Edahen, and that's going to kick off your morning brew right here on KXCI.

these sounds coming. I've been on a high, low, free souls go only where the love is. But I've been having mood swings.

You are tuned into your morning brew here on KXCI. It is 20 minutes after 7 a.m. Hope you are doing well this fine morning. I'm Christy, filling in for Jim. We'll take a look at the weather here for you in a moment. Right now, we're listening to our featured background album of the week. We have Daggerboard, The Skipper, and Mike Clark. We have Little Sims, we heard, closing out that set. Joe Jackson, again, Joe Jackson, going to be at the Fox Tucson Theater on June 3rd. Adia Victoria, we had New Radicals, Joshua Edahin, and stick around, we have our Global Express coming up next right here on your Morning Brew. 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Mona's, home of the Danish Kringle, offers a full breakfast and is open Tuesday through Saturday from 6:30 a.m. to 3 p.m. and Sundays from 7 to 2. 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Humane Borders seeks volunteers this summer for desert water runs in southern Arizona. 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This has been a community impact announcement from 91.3 KXCI Tucson. Well, it is 73 degrees out right now, high topping out around 94 degrees, low tonight 62, going to be pretty much a ditto for tomorrow and Friday, and we are going to start to see a warm up on Sunday with a high at this point expected to be around 98 degrees. And it is time for our Global Express. Very excited for this new release. We have Angelique Kidjo. This album is our featured Global Express all week long. So you can tune every day around 7:20 in the morning if you want to hear a little bit more of it. 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

You are tuned into your morning brew here on KXCI. It's about 20 minutes away from 8 o'clock. And we have a full lineup of shows coming your way today, so you definitely don't want to miss it. We're going to have Sean coming in this afternoon, later on this morning at 10 o'clock with the morning music mix. Then Democracy Now! At noon. Kimmy Word is going to be in for the afternoon music mix. And then, of course, Larry will be filling in on the home stretch for Hannah from Hannah will be in. Larry Starks will be on from 4 to 5. Phoebe Bridgers closed out that set. Courtney Barnett in there. We also had Parquet Courts and, of course, our Global Express with Angelique Kidjo. Vinyl Revival coming up at the top of the hour. And then we'll have our featured album of the week a little bit later on in the show. Thank you so much for tuning in and being here. 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Host Amy Goodman for the opening of Steal This Story, Please. 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

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This is your Morning Brew. I'm Christy Lloyd, and I will be with you for another 2 hours or so. We're about to have our vinyl revival, but we just closed that out with the Animals going back to 1965. We had Valerie June's version of Rollin' and Tumblin'. We had Mitski and Etijou with DJ Dussel. And Chuck Prophet started off that set of music quite nicely with Summertime Blues. 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Summertime Blues was another song. 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Sisters is open during events at La Rosa, whose featured events for the week include soul music band The Altons, deep house producer and DJ Lee Burridge, and blues artist Charlie Musselwhite. All information, tickets, and reservations are available at larosatucson.org. The Homing Project's monthly volunteer meeting will take place Saturday, May 30th at 10 a.m. in the Ward 3 Conference Room, 1510 East Grant Road. 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This has been a community impact announcement from 91.3 KXCI Tucson. All right, well, it's time for our vinyl revival, and I went ahead and dug back a bit to some Robert Johnson with one of the earlier recordings. Anyway, it's time for your vinyl revival on KXCI, your Morning Brew.

anything that's worth for me. I got a kind-hearted woman, anything that's worth for me. See the learned women, and they will not let me.

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She's a kind-hearted woman. She studies evil all the time. You best to kill me, best to have it on your mind.

paths crossing someday. So you walk that way, I'll walk this way. And the future hangs over our heads, and it moves with each current event, until it falls all around like a cold, steady rain. Just stay in when it's looking this way.

We are 22 minutes after 8 o'clock here on this Wednesday morning on Your Morning Brew. We just closed out with The Cure, and that was the most recent release. Came out last year, Songs of a Lost World, the album on Polydor Records. We had Wet Leg in there, The New Pornographer's latest, Bright Eyes, getting some help with from Emmy Lou Harris on that track. And of course, our vinyl revival, Robert Johnson. Time for our featured album of the week that is coming up next, right here on Your Morning Brew. KXCI welcomes Democracy Now! Host Amy Goodman for the opening of Steal This Story, Please. 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

Well, thank you so much for tuning in. Sean coming up at 10 o'clock with the morning music mix here this Wednesday. Democracy Now! Coming up at noon, and then the music returning from 1 to 3. 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We are completely independent, all thanks to you. All right, it's time for our featured album of the week, and we've been featuring an album by an artist who's going to be in town here soon, but Ziggy Marley has a new release out, Bright Side, and if you want to hear a little bit more of it, make sure you tune in here at 8:20 for the next couple of mornings anyway. And this new album, Bright Side, we're going to hear the track Many Mourn for Bob, and Ziggy Marley is going to be in town on Friday, June 19th, performing at the Fox Theater.

0: Rastafari is the Almighty God. It's not we that do it, you know. It's God Himself that do it, you know what I mean? And nobody, and if them kill me, tomorrow millions.
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We just closed out with The Head and the Heart, Casey Musgrave's very new release, Gregory Alan Isakoff helping out on that track, Coyote. And of course, we had Bob Marley and the Wailers and Ziggy Marley in that set as well. Ziggy Marley, our featured album of the week, and going to be in town June 19th at the Fox. Well, a major shout out to everyone outside of Tucson who's streaming us on the web at kxci.org. Whether you're in another state, another city, another country, we welcome you. Thank you so much for tuning in. And all those people who are listening the old-fashioned way, very grateful for everything you do for KXCI. 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All KXCI contest rules can be found on the contest rules page at kxci.org. All right, we have some local music coming up next. Mute Swan has a new release out, Skin Slip, and we're going to hear something off of that right here on The Brew.

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This is 91.3 KXCI Tucson. You are on your morning brew. Christy Lloyd with you. We've got one more hour before we head into the morning mix with Sean. And we still have quite a few more new releases to get to, but we close that out with some Ricky Lee Jones, Bardo in there, Aisha Badru, Mute Swan, and quite a few surprises still to come here on your morning brew. Thank you so much for spending your morning with me. We'll take a real quick look at the weather for you, see what's coming up this week and into the weekend. It's 77 right now, high today 94, low of 62 tonight, 94 tomorrow, 92 for Friday. And then by Sunday, we are going to be edging up a little bit closer to those triple digits. But at this point, we're looking at a high of 98 for Sunday. We have Tanarawen coming up next here on KXCI. 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Friday, May 29th, Whiskey Creek presents songwriter and guitarist Tab Benoit, who for more than 30 years has built a career on the foundation of his gritty and soulful Delta Swamp Blues. 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And KXCI welcomes Democracy Now! Host Amy Goodman for the opening of Steal This Story, Please. 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All right, let's have something from that new Tanarawen. The new album is called Hogger on 91.3 on KXCI.

It is 21 minutes after 9 o'clock, and you are on KXCI. Close that out with Grant Lee Buffalo. And we had Automatic in there, Sotomayor's new release. We went back to 1970 for Simon and Garfunkel. Tanarawen in there with their latest. And stick around, Jose Gonzalez coming up here in a moment or so. 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Tucson Queer Trans Football Youth Club Youth Soccer, or QTFC, hosts soccer camps and community events for transgender, queer, questioning, and allied youth in Tucson. From May 30th to June 20th, youth ages 6 to 15 can take part in sessions twice a week in a welcoming and playful environment. All gear, snacks, and supplies are included. No soccer experience is needed, and youth of all identities are welcome. Find details on the QTFC Tucson social media pages. This has been a community impact announcement from 91.3 KXCI Tucson. All right, here's that Jose Gonzalez up next.

You are tuned into your morning brew, KXCI. Amy Mann closed us out there, Mauna Chao with Santa Fe Clan. Kelsey Liu, that was our new music feature here, found every Wednesday, 9:30 a.m. We had Saya Gray in there, Jose Gonzalez, and stick around, we'll be getting to some REM to start off our last set of music. And I thank you so much for spending your morning with me. Stick around. The music will continue. We have the morning mix coming your way with Sean. And then the we have Democracy Now! Coming up at noon. Afternoon mix from 1 to 3. The home stretch from 3 to 6. Applications are now open for KXCI's Summer Youth Broadcasting Camps for ages 9 to 17, happening in June and July. 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

Thank you so much for tuning into Your Morning Brew here today. Stick around. Music Mix coming up next with Sean. Have a good one, folks.

From KXCI Tucson, this is Bonus Tracks. I am DJ KJLMP, and I want to talk about Bob Marley. I choose Bob Marley because I really like his singing because it's joyful. Did you know Bob Marley helped popularize reggae in Japan? He made it popular in 1975 by making an album called Instant Rasta with a Japanese drummer. His last name is Hashida.

since that 1978, the United Nations rewarded him a medal of peace. This was for the singer's work in encouraging peace and justice at a time of political unrest in Jamaica. My favorite Bob Marley song is Jamming because it's a happy song to me, because I like this song because I've been listening to it since I was a toddler. My favorite song is Is This Love because it's groovy.

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Good morning. My name is Sean, and I'll be your host for the next 2 hours here on the Wednesday Morning Music Mix for May 27th, 2026. Thank you so much for joining me here on 91.3 KXCI Tucson, and we are streaming at kxci.org. Just want to say a big thank you to Christy Lloyd for guest hosting your morning brew. So great to have you in for Jim today at our Armory Park Studios. And so appreciative that you mentioned my name like 6 times during your broadcast. I always get excited by that. I am broadcasting to you live from the Historic Hotel Congress here in downtown Tucson. I've got plenty of new music from the likes of Genesis Owusu, Jack White, Cactus Lee is potentially on the way, along with some favorites and maybe a few surprises. Let's start off nice and smooth with a record from legendary artist Herbie Hancock. This is from his 1976 album Secrets, and here is Gentle Thoughts on your listener-supported community radio 91.3 KXCI Tucson.

0: Thank you for tuning in to 91.3 KXCI Tucson. This is the Wednesday Morning Music Mix. My name is DJ Sean. I will be with you for the next hour and 40 minutes broadcasting to you live from the historic Hotel Congress here in beautiful downtown Tucson. Or you could be listening to us at KXCI.org is where we stream worldwide. Just heard Joey Quiñones' Bolsita from his new album, In a Soul Steady Situation. Really great tracks top to bottom on that one. That's a 2026 release. Althea and Donna, Uptown Top Ranking from Uptown Top Ranking. That's from 1977. Played a little snippet from Eve Jarvis, On My Grind from Good Will Come to You. Jose Gonzalez was before that with Pajarito, and that's from Against the Dying of the Light. Played Avalon Emerson in that set with Eden, Written into Changes. She is a fantastic artist with great danceability to her songs. And I started that one off of vinyl with Herbie Hancock, Gentle Thoughts, Secrets from 1976. Kind of reminds me of the former Tuesday DJ Miranda, who would do Gentle Reminders. I used to look forward to that all the time, missing her a lot. But she comes by from time to time. Coming up, I have something brand new from Genesis Owusu. Stay tuned. 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And KXCI welcomes Democracy Now! Host Amy Goodman for the opening of Steal This Story, Please. 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All right, I'm going to get right back to it with Genesis Owusu with Lady Hawk. Love Lady Hawk. Haven't heard her name for a little while. So excited about this new release from Australian Genesis Owusu here on 91.3 KXCI Tucson.
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Thank you for tuning in to the Wednesday Morning Music Mix. My name is DJ Sean, and I am broadcasting to you live from the historic Hotel Congress here in beautiful downtown Tucson. You can be also streaming us at kxci.org. Just heard Fruit Bats. That goddamn sun. Fruit Bats will be appearing June 12th at La Rosa. As a matter of fact, before that was Rush, The Trees from Hemispheres from 1978. All the trees are made equal by the axe. Courtney Barnett was before that with Sight Unseen featuring Wachitachi. And I started that set with Genesis, Owusu, and Lady Hawk, Falling Both Ways. It's a brand new release from Red Star Wu and the Worldwide Scourge. Coming up, I have Chicha, local band, as well as Mariachi El Bronx. Stay tuned. 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More information and a list of available properties can be found at habitationrentals.com or 520-333-5373. And you know, Humane Borders seeks volunteers this summer for desert water runs in southern Arizona. Help check and refill their blue barrels that support migrants crossing the Sonoran Desert during extreme heat. 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Learn more about how to get involved at humaneborders.org. This has been a community impact announcement from 91.3 KXCI Tucson. I just want to remind you that you can view the full playlist at kxci.org. 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

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This is the Wednesday Morning Music Mix with DJ Sean. And we're also available streaming at kxci.org. It's approximately 11 a.m. today on May 27th, 2026. I'm so glad to have you here with me today. Looks like the weather here in Tucson will be clear and sunny with highs around 93 degrees. It's getting there. We just heard Billy Preston, "Will It Go Round in Circles," from 1972. The album is Music Is My Life. And then before that was Captain Planet with Need to Move, and Captain Planet will be appearing with Thievery Corporation at the Rialto Theater. This is a KXCI Presents event. More info at kxci.org. And Thievery Corporation is always an incredible show, and hopefully they'll have Natalia Clavier there with her. She is a fantastic vocalist and has been performing with them for quite a while. Before that was Mariachi El Bronx with Forgive or Forget, from Mariachi El Bronx 4. I played Rita Lee and Tutti Frutti, Agora So Falta Voce, and that is from Fruto Prohibido from 1975. Yeah, they're considered to be a Brazilian glam band. I don't know if they really fall into glam. Kind of power pop, fantastic stuff. If you ever have a chance, check out Rita Lee and Tutti Frutti. And I started that set with Chicha, local band, with Apanoyan, and that is from their Cholo album from 2025. In the background right now, I have Leo Takami. He's a Japanese jazz artist, guitar player. Coming up, I have something from Sting live at the Bataclan. Coming off the turntable, stay tuned. KXCI welcomes Democracy Now! Host Amy Goodman for the opening of Steal This Story, Please. The documentary depicts three decades of her unwavering journalism and commitment to independent media. A limited number of tickets are available for a special KXCI fundraiser meet and greet with Amy Goodman that includes passes to the sold-out Saturday, May 30th matinee. Tickets and details for the KXCI fundraiser with Amy Goodman are available at kxci.org. And the Homing Project's monthly volunteer meeting will take place Saturday, May 30th at 10 a.m. in the Ward 3 Conference Room, 1510 East Grant Road. The Homecoming Project works to build transitional microhome villages for people experiencing homelessness. 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All right, as I mentioned, I'm going to go to the turntable, and we have Sting live from the Bataclan for you here on 91.3 KXCI Tucson.

therapist told you that I should tell you the truth, and you're still angry. So sometimes I feel like I still should have lied. I tell you the truth because I care, but I also lie to you because I care. But if I tell you the truth, I guess I can sleep better at night. But then it looks like I don't care because I'm telling you the truth. I mean, I guess I'm just not a... Everybody hates when they get to that part when they realize that I don't want to tell you I don't care, but if it seems like I don't care, it doesn't mean I don't care. It just looks like I don't care. Because my emotions have been sanded off. I live in LA, sweetie. What do you expect?

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My name is DJ Sean, and I'll be with you here for the next 40 minutes. And I'm broadcasting to you live from the historic Hotel Congress in beautiful downtown Tucson. Ziggy Marley and the Melody Makers ended that set, and Ziggy Marley will be appearing June 19th at the Fox Theater right here in Tucson. And that tune was Tomorrow People from Conscious Party from back in 1988. I played Fuchers with Beat Back before that. Also, Thundercat was in that set with No More Lies. That is a song that he is teaming up with Tame Impala on. So Tame Impala's the feature for that on the album Distracted from 2026. I played Sting off of the turntable One Fine Day. Englishman in New York and Every Breath You Take. It is a melody off of the Live at the Bataclan album, which came out in 2016. It's a really cool album featuring all kinds of Sting and Police tunes. And that started our set. Coming up, I have new stuff from Snail Mail, Crooked Fingers, and a classic off the turntable from the Charlatans. Actually, Charlatans. I don't think there's a "the" in there. Stay tuned. The Millions for Tucson raffle tickets are now on sale on the shop page at KXCI.org. 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Tickets are just $25 for one and $100 for five. 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

This is Mac, volunteer DJ with KXCI. The thing I love most about KXCI is how unexpected it is. I do not know what's going to come on next. I love the fact that it is coming from a person and not an algorithm. 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

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This is the Wednesday Morning Music Mix with DJ Sean. And I'm broadcasting to you live from the historic Hotel Congress here in beautiful downtown Tucson. We just heard the last dinner party from the War Child Records compilation. That was Let's Do It Again. And that was released in 2026. Before that was The Charlatans off of beautiful white vinyl. I just got that. And that track was Flower from Some Friendly from back in 1990. Huge part of the Madchester sound. Crooked Fingers before that from All Ways featuring Matt Berenger from Sweet Death. That's a 2026 release as well. And brand new Snail Mail, Agony Freak from the album Ricochet. Coming up, I have some Arlo Parks. And I'll probably finish the set out with one of the Gibb brothers. You're going to have to guess. Stay tuned. 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I have the Flix mini program, which will be followed by Democracy Now! From 12 to 1 p.m. And then we have DJ Wesley Ray with the afternoon music mix from 1 to 3 p.m. Followed by the home stretch from 3 to 6 p.m. And then you're all invited to the dinner party with Lady T 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Thank you so much for being here with me today. I got one more set. I'll probably rejoin you before we get to Flix. But for right now, I'm going to play you some Arlo Parks here on 91.3 KXCI Tucson.

0: Thanks for tuning in today to the Wednesday Morning Music Mix. My name is DJ Sean, and I have been so happy to be here playing music just for you. All sorts of different selections, and we're allowed to do that here on KXCI because we are independent radio. I just played Andy Gibb. I Just Want to Be Your Everything. Andy Gibb, the youngest brother of the Gibb brothers from Bee Gees fame, had two amazing hit singles, was for a while attached to Victoria Principal, and definitely an icon of my childhood in the late 70s. Mike Snow was before that with Animal, and that was the Mark Ronson extended remix, and that was kind of early on in Mark Ronson's remix and producing career. And Mike Snow, who are a great band, haven't come out with anything since 2009. Their album, Mike Snow, was released then, and they haven't done anything since. Arlo Parks, Blue Disco, from her new album, Ambiguous Desire. And that wraps up the show. I just want to say thank you so much for being here with me, and I hope you have a fantastic rest of your day. Okay, let's turn to Flex, the mini program here on 91.3 KXCI Tucson.
1: The following film review discusses the subject of sexual abuse. This is Flex, and I'm the film snob, Chris DeShiel. On Becoming a Guinea Fowl, Zambian writer and director Rungano Nyoni's second feature film is a highly accomplished ensemble drama about family secrets. Secrets don't just reveal themselves right away, and the film's style is accordingly a matter of glimpses and intuitions. Shula, a young woman played by Susan Chardy, is driving home from a costume party, still wearing her elaborate disguise, when she finds a dead body in the road. When she gets out of the car to look at it, we briefly see a young girl in her place wearing the same costume. Back in the car, she calls her father to tell him it's Uncle Fred. He tells her to wait for him, but promptly forgets to come,

0: Meanwhile, an annoyingly drunk female cousin arrives, laughing about Uncle Fred. Apparently, he has died on a road exiting a local brothel. What follows can be placed in the minor category of funeral movies, in which the entire story takes place at a wake or a funeral. Shula's mother sobs hysterically about her little brother dying. A whole group of aunts and other female relatives band together, cooking for the mourners, furiously gossiping, and berating Shula for not crying or showing any grief at all. Chardy's performance is the still eye of this storm. She's quiet and solemn, with an air of passive resistance to all the family pressure surrounding her. Only with two of her young female cousins, the drunk one and another who on the occasion of the funeral has suddenly become ill, do we see her smile. With everyone at the funeral crying and shouting praises of Uncle Fred, these three have a different experience. The secret is not really a surprise, not at a time when the frequency of sexual abuse in the family has become an urgent subject worldwide. But the way of the older women, the aunties, is to cover it up in silence while giving their love to the young cousins in private. There's a surprise when people find out that Uncle Fred had a wife, an inarticulate young woman who shows up at the funeral and is blamed and shunned by everyone except Shula. With a little bit of investigating, she figures out that Uncle Fred got her pregnant at 15, and there are now 5 kids dependent on her. Through the course of the film, Yoni presents a fascinating range of Zambian customs and mores, sometimes with affection, sometimes with a sharp critical eye. The men are kept free from accountability, while the women work to keep the families together. The interactions between all the characters has a spontaneous feel, as if unscripted. And I think this is largely due to the director's skill at facilitating natural performances from the actors. The film has a gentle rhythm. We only ever know what is happening through overhearing of conversations or casual muttering under the breath. The story is brought slowly to a boil, and at the point when the crisis is about to break, the curtain falls. The film's odd title, On Becoming a Guinea Fowl, is from an educational TV show about a farm that Shula watched as a kid. Guinea fowls are domesticated African game birds known for making a lot of noise when predators are near, alerting not only each other, but all the animals on the farm. To become a guinea fowl is to break the silence.
1: This has been Flicks, and I'm the Film Snob.
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0: Hi, this is Amanda Schager, Director of Operations and Donor Relations for KXCI, and we are breaking into the music today because we have a special guest on the phone with us, live by phone in the studio. We have Amy Goodman, host of Democracy Now.
1: Hello, Amanda. Hello, KXCI. I am so excited to be joining you all. On Friday, I arrive in Tucson, and on Saturday morning at 10:30, I can't wait to be there for the KXCI fundraising meet and greet at the Loft at the cinema. 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And maybe you want to just come to the screening, to the meet and greet, and then you want to go off and do things. Then you can get tickets anytime in the next few days, because it's screening right through at least Thursday. And you can see it right there. Go to kxci.org. Our website also links to it all at democracynow.org. I am so excited to come back, Amanda.
0: It's been a while. I think the last I can remember that you were here in Tucson doing a fundraiser for Democracy Now! Was 20 years ago, the 20th anniversary, and the release of your book.
1: Yeah, I mean, when we come to KXCI, I hope we're always doing fundraisers for KXCI, but we did broadcast from there. And since you just said that we've broken into the music show after Democracy Now!, and I so appreciate that KXCI has been there for decades broadcasting Democracy Now!, your daily grassroots global unembedded independent international investigative news hour. We just had our 30th anniversary in New York. 2,000 people packed Riverside Church. Patti Smith sang Peaceable Kingdom. REM's Michael Stipe. Hooray for the Riff Raff sang Palante, Ever Forward. And Bruce Springsteen sang his new song, Streets of Minneapolis. Then they all gathered on the stage and sang Patti Smith's iconic People Have the Power. And I think that's what the film, Steal the Story, Please, is all about. That is what KXCI is all about. That's what Democracy Now! Is all about, which is why I can't wait to shore up KXCI, do a fundraiser, because we want KXCI not only to survive, but to thrive. At a time when the corporate media is being sliced and diced, when public media has lost the funding from the Corporation for Public Broadcasting, it's so important that we support our local public radio, our local community radio, which is what KXCI is. So again, if you want to come out to Loft Cinema at 10:30, we're going to be hanging out. The meet and greet starts at 10:30. The film is at 1, and it has won, 16 audience favorite awards and film festivals around the country, grand jury prizes. And it has broken records at the theaters it's been in, from here in New York, Chicago, the Music Box. They have an organist, you know that, leading into the films. he actually plays the organ. But it broke a 25-year record on a weekend release of Steal the Story, Please. The Oscar-nominated filmmakers are Tia Lesson and Carl Diehl. They did Trouble the Water about Hurricane Katrina. Tia just got 3 Emmys for The Janes, about the underground abortion network in Chicago in the 1960s. And this time they've spent these last few years focusing on Democracy Now! As a model of independent media in this country and around the world. It is a fantastic film. We're honored that they chose to focus on Democracy Now!, but right now, you know, when it comes to war, we shouldn't be brought to you by weapons manufacturers. When it comes to the climate catastrophe, we shouldn't be brought to you by the oil, gas, and coal companies. When it comes to inequality, we shouldn't be brought to you by the banks. And that's the model that Democracy Now! Offers, listener, reader, viewer supported. So I can't wait to come. I'm going to be there Friday night for students. Is doing the Q&A after. That one's sold out. But then there's the, especially for KXCI folks, 10:30 in the morning Saturday. That's what, May 30th?
0: Yes.
1: Is that what it is, Amanda? And then the film at 1. But maybe you just want to do the reception, go off on your day, and get tickets to the film at another time. It's all online, and you can check it out at the Loft. And, you know, the other thing is I've discovered as we travel the country is these cinemas, these old-time, beautifully renovated, gorgeous, what I would call the same as KXCI, the same as Democracy Now!, sanctuaries of dissent. Post-pandemic, even to be able to gather is a radical act. To be together with people in a space where you get to be inspired and moved by this amazing film that Carl and Tia have directed. Again, it's called Steal the Story, Please, because I believe an exclusive is a failure. When we have a story that goes out on Democracy Now!, I want everyone to pick it up. When we post it online at democracynow.org, we put up the transcript so everyone can steal it. We don't have a paywall. Steal this story, please. The idea that these stories, these original voices, ripple out through the world. So that's what we're going to be celebrating with KXCI on Saturday morning, 10:30 at the Loft. Please be there. I can't wait.
0: Thank you.
1: To meet folks. And thank you so much, Amanda, for making this time.
0: Oh, thank you, Amy Goodman. Again, folks who want to meet Amy Goodman, Saturday morning host of Democracy Now!, there are some tickets still left available on our website, kxci.org. 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
3: The world, according to your mom, doing the washing. Capitalism. Your mom does the washing. You pay her a dollar. You get her to do your mate's washing. Your mate pays you $50. Communism. Your mom does the washing. You do the washing. Every night you salute a picture of your dad. Socialism. Your mom does the washing. You do the cooking. Everybody is happy in theory. Feudalism. Your mom does the washing and pays you tax. Colonialism. You barge into your mom's room, claim you discovered your mom's room, dump all your dirty clothes on the floor. Fascism. Your mom does the washing, and you are obsessed with her nose. Liberalism. You watch your mom do the washing and you feel really, really bad. Something must be done, you say. Something may or may not get done. Libertarianism. Your mom does the washing. You believe you did the washing. Religion. Your mom does the washing. You thank God.

dizziness made her vomit, and you point to that vomit and call it anti-Semitism, Americanism. Your mom does the washing. It's in the Constitution. End of discussion. Mansplaining. Your mom does the washing. You tell her how best to do the washing. You have never done the washing. Same-sex marriage. Your moms do the washing. Patriarchy. Your mom doesn't exist. The washing is mysteriously done. Turfism. Your mom doesn't want your other mom doing the washing because of, like, genitals and stuff. Polling. There's a 70% chance you do the washing on Saturday night. Come Sunday morning, it was 100% done by your mom. Africanism. You go to Benny's house. Benny's mom does the washing. You ask your mom why she doesn't do the washing. You do not survive the night. Feminism. Your mom insists you grow up and do your own washing. White feminism. Your mom hired a woman of color to do the washing. Male feminism. That one time I did the washing, I told everybody I did the washing. I blogged about it, bragged about it, took a selfie, Insta story, went on TV, won an Oscar, went on Fortnite, did a dance. I am an ally. Hashtag me too. Egalitarianism. That one time you did the washing is proof it's all equal. No one needs feminism anymore. Hip hop. Every day I'm hustling. Every day I'm hustling. When I bring the basket, mama puts the washing in. Narcissism. You look good in the clothes your mom washed. Surrealism. The washing does your mom.

91.3 KXCI Tucson. I'm DJ Wesley Ray. This is the Wednesday afternoon music mix. Thank you so much for tuning in today. You just heard from Anna Tijoux, her latest 97 EP, and Joshua Idahin before that, Mum Does the Washing, and a special appearance by Amy Goodman, who will be at the Loft Cinema in a meet and greet fundraiser on Saturday, May 30th. You can get your tickets now at kxci.org. And hear an interview with Amy Goodman later with Hannah Levine on the home stretch, beginning at 3 o'clock today. Tune into the home stretch for the interview with Amy Goodman, just appearing live on the afternoon music mix, and starting off the set with David Bowie, The Rise and Fall of Ziggy Stardust and the Spiders from Mars. Thanks for tuning in to your Wednesday afternoon music mix on your listener-supported KXCI Tucson. I'm DJ Wesley Ray. The Tucson Queer Trans Football Club will, or QTFC, host soccer camps and community events for transgender, queer, questioning, and allied youth in Tucson from May 30th to June 20th. Youth ages 6 to 15 can take part in twice a week in a welcoming, playful environment. All gear, snacks, and supplies are included. 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And again, Democracy Now! 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Host Amy Goodman for the opening of Steal This Story, Please. 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Make sure to tune in later today for an interview on the home stretch with Hannah Levine and Amy Goodman. Let's get back to the music now. 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

You're tuned in to 91.3 KXCI Tucson. I'm DJ Wesley Ray. It is great to be back on air with you today. Hope you're enjoying the music so far. You just heard from Sotomayor. That was Vida, Air with Sexy Boy, classic there from 1998. New music from Gorillaz off of their The Mountain release. And The Police with Synchronicity 2 off of Synchronicity. More great music coming up on your listener-supported KXCI Tucson in just a moment. 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More information, a full calendar of events, and tickets for all events are available at hotelcongress.com. 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This has been a community impact announcement from 91.3 KXCI Tucson. Well, if you tuned in earlier today, Amy Goodman joined us live here on the Afternoon Music Mix. You can also hear an interview later today with Hannah Levine on the home stretch, so be sure to tune into that. She mentioned an event that they had for their 30th anniversary and mentioned one of my favorite Hooray for the Riff Raff songs. So I'd like to play that song for you right now. This one is called Balante by Hooray for the Riff Raff, right here on your listener-supported 91.3 KXCI Tucson, streaming at kxci.org.

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91.3 KXCI Tucson. I'm DJ Wesley Ray. It's great to be with you today for your Wednesday afternoon music mix. That was Big Thief with Spud Infinity, track from 2022. Love that little scream she has towards the end of that song. It's a wonderful release to a great tune. Steve Earle in that set as well, The Revolution Starts. And hooray for the riffraff in that set. The Cure as well, with the Fragile Thing remix from Sally C. More great music coming up. It is just after 2 o'clock here in Tucson, Arizona. 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And be sure to tune in today to the Home Stretch for an interview with Amy Goodman and Hannah Levine during the Home Stretch. The program following this Wednesday afternoon music mix, KXCI has you covered this afternoon and evening. 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

91.3 KXCI Tucson. I'm DJ Wesley Ray. You just heard from Bug Teeth on your Wednesday afternoon music mix. Before that was Blood Orange featuring Carolyn Polachek, Lord, and Mustafa. Captain Planet in that set as well. And started off that 2 o'clock hour, this 2 o'clock hour, with Sade. More great music coming up. 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Got some more great music coming up for you on this Wednesday afternoon music mix. I'm DJ Wesley Ray. Thanks so much for tuning in to the music mix. We're going to hear now from Metric, new music from them. 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

0: Thank you to you, Everwack. Thank you for FOXing with a girl. 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
1: Hi, this is Amy Goodman, host of Democracy Now! 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

91.3 KXCI Tucson. I'm DJ Wesley Ray. This is the Wednesday afternoon music mix. I hope you enjoyed the music today. Just about 2:40 in the afternoon, broadcasting live from our historic Armory Park Studios. That was Shamir with Gay Agenda off of Heterosexuality from 2022. Big star in that set. Emil and the Sniffers, Jill Scott as well. New music after almost a decade from Jill Scott. And yeah, it's been wonderful sharing music with you today. Hope you enjoyed the tunes. Got a few more for you today. But first, support for KXCI is provided by Whiskey Creek Zocalo in Silver City, New Mexico, a locally owned community space for music, food, workshops, and gardening. Friday, May 29th, Whiskey Creek presents songwriter and guitarist Tab Benoit, who for more than 30 years has built a career on the foundation of his gritty and soulful Delta Swamp blues. 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KXCI welcomes Democracy Now! Host Amy Goodman for the opening of Steal This Story, Please. The documentary depicts 3 decades of her unwavering journalism and commitment to independent media. 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Tickets and details for the KXCI fundraiser with Amy Goodman are available at kxci.org. And be sure to tune in to the home stretch today following the Wednesday afternoon music mix, this program for an interview with Hannah Levine and Amy Goodman this afternoon. So stay tuned. More great music coming up for ya and the home stretch after this. And we'll hear Knitting Identities around the 3 o'clock hour right here on your listener supported 91.3 KXCI Tucson. 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
1: This is Tejiendo Identidades, a mini program about the identity and culture of the people of Tucson. I'm your host, Nadia Alvarez Mejia.
2: I'm Liliana Lopez Ruelas. I'm a mother, a wife, a daughter, a sister, and I'm a journalist. I used to live in Mexico City for almost 10 years after attending college in Hermosillo, Sonora. And I grew up in the border city of Agua Prieta. It's a border city with Douglas, Arizona. I really enjoyed my family and my career, my life and my career in Mexico City. But also, I had that little, you know, cosquillita. What if I move? What if I start over? What if I go closer to my town, to my mother and my siblings? So when I realized that I could be useful to my mom, I took my daughter, Leah, who was almost 3 years old, and I became to Tucson. After 10 years here, I got married, I had my second son, Ian, and now I can say that I'm from Tucson. My identity has been nurtured. I'm a Sonoran, I'm a Mexicana, soy muy, muy Mexicana. So for sometimes I had questioned my identity, like sometimes I didn't feel ni de aquí, ni de allá, and it was like a little crisis. But now that I'm in the other side, I can say openly that I am a Tucsonense. And it's beautiful for me, like I can add some words, some terms to my identity that I didn't use frequently before, such Hispanic, Mexican-American, and my favorite, Latina. I am a Latina in the USA, and I love it. After I passed that stage when I felt ni de aquí ni de allá, after that, it became very easy. I will say organic, because I am a Sonoran Arizonan, like so many other people here. My case is a little bit different because I was born in Douglas, but I grew up in Agua Prieta. So even when I am a U.S. citizen from birth, I'm also an immigrant in my own country. But after that small identity crisis, now it feels natural, and it makes me so proud, and it allows me to connect with my community, and it allows me to broaden my horizons in a city where I am not only surrounded by many people who speaks like me or who looks like me, but also when I feel that Americans here, they are welcoming us. They are very kind people. I think Tucson is a very kind community. I feel very integrated with this community, and I think that being bringing reliable, trustable, and useful information to my Latinx community is also a way to connect with my city, with Tucson. Thank you.
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My conversation with her will be airing at 5 p.m. today here on the home stretch. The birthday set, though, kicks off with the late Lisa Left Eye Lopez, born on this day in 1971. 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

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Two from Susie and the Banshees there, rounding out our birthday set, and that in honor of the Queen herself, born Susan Janet Bililian, and forever thereafter christened Susie Sue, was born on this day in 1957. That last track there from Juju entitled Monitor. I don't know why I forgot how great that song is, but I'm glad I remembered this morning. And Cities and Dust, going back to Susie and the Banshees' 1985 release, Tinderbox. Also in there with a birthday today, the stylish Andre 3000 of Outkast, born on this day in 1975. We heard their track, Ms. Jackson, from Stankonia. And Lisa Left Eye Lopez of TLC, born on this day in 1971. From Crazy Sexy Cool, that was Creep. All details about the birthday set and everything you're going to be hearing on today's edition of The Homestretch can be seen at kxci.org. I'm Hannah, I'm your host. Glad to be here with you, and your local pick comes right after this. 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All right, our local pick today, another track from the new release from Desert Undertones. Fantastic, I don't know, more arid version of surf music, if you will. Lots of great reverb and beautiful tones in the sound of Desert Undertones. The new album's called In Regalia, and this is the track Shore Break.

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I'll be in Tucson Friday and Saturday for the opening of the new documentary, Steal This Story, Please, in celebration of Democracy Now!'s 30th anniversary. I'll be doing a KXCI meet and greet fundraiser before the Saturday, May 30th, 1 p.m. matinee. 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You can get yours at kxci.org.

We also heard from Margo Price, Hey Child, off of her album, That's How Rumors Get Started. Bill Orcutt and Mabe Frati there, new collaborative release from them called Almost Waking. Electrolane to the East, off of No Shouts, No Calls. And Desert Undertones, our local pick today, Shorebreak, from their new album, En Regalia. I'm Hannah. This is The Home Stretch. More music comes your way in just a few minutes, but first wanted to let you know support for KXCI is provided by Whiskey Creek Zocalo in Silver City, New Mexico, a locally owned community space for music, food, workshops, and gardening. Friday, May 29th, Whiskey Creek presents songwriter and guitarist Tab Benoit, who for more than 30 years has built a career on the foundation of his gritty and soulful Delta Swamp Blues. More information and tickets for Tab Benoit on Friday, May 29th, can be found at WhiskeyCreekZocalo.com. All right, back into music now with the latest from a local band, Golden Boots.

91.3 FM KXCI Tucson. New from Modest Mouse, getting us to 4 o'clock there with a track from the new album, An Eraser and a Maze, that was Picking Dragon's Pockets. Also in there, the legendary Peruvian cumbia pioneers Los Mirlos and their new album, The World Meets Los Mirlos, which pairs them with lots of other interesting artists, many younger than them, including that collective there, Los Bichos, and the track La Fuega del Huaygar. Jessica Hoop, designer citizen, from her new one, Lawn Wave Home, and Deer Tick, Everything Born, from the forthcoming release, Coin-O-Matic. Local music from Golden Boots began that set there, What Can I Get in Exchange for My Soul, from their new album, Carbon Footprint. I'm Hannah, it's the home stretch, straight up 4 o'clock, means that your classic pick is up right after this. 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All right, our classic pick this week, celebrating 50 years since the release of the definitive compilation, Changes One Bowie, David Bowie's collection, reflecting the high watermark of his catalog between the late 60s and mid 70s. Every song on there a winner, of course, including this one. This is Diamond Dogs. 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

0: 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Helado Tropical and Helado Negro together calling themselves Helado Tropical is Helado Negro and Reina Tropical together. The new self-titled album will be out soon. You just heard their first single together, Tocando. Also in there, Sarah Cahoon, her new single, Say Something, Death Cab for Cutie. Really promising new work from them. Totally different angle for their sound and their content. The album's called I Built You a Tower. It's going to be out in June. You heard the track Punching the Flowers. New from Houndmouth in there as well. From the new album Lordy, you heard Tiger Blood. And David Bowie got it all going with Diamond Dogs. From Changes One, Bowie turning 50 this week. And it is our classic pick. I'm Hannah. It's the home stretch. Great new music from Genesis Owusu out of Australia comes your way right after this. Tucson Queer Trans Football Club Youth Soccer, or QTFC, hosts soccer camps and community events for transgender, queer, questioning, and allied youth in Tucson. 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All gear, snacks, and supplies are included. 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This has been a community impact announcement from KXCI. And KXCI welcomes Democracy Now! Host Amy Goodman for the opening of Steal This Story, Please, the documentary depicting three decades of her unwavering journalism and commitment to independent media. 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Been waiting a long time for this album to come out. Red Star Woo and the Worldwide Scourge from Genesis Owusu. And this track, he's definitely got a little Gorillaz-esque kind of thing going on here with some help from Lady Hawk. This is Fallen Both Ways.
1: Of heaven, hell, what's the difference? Long I get.

0: Hello and welcome to Nonprofit Spotlight. I'm Stephanie Ings, the Director of Education and Community Engagement here at KXEI. You're listening to a conversation with Yolanda Sethi, board member for the Homing Project. What is your organization's mission and vision?
1: The Homing Project is a place to create villages of transitional housing for people who are currently on the street so that they can get any kind of support that they need, and also as well as job training, mental health services if they need that, so that eventually, we're thinking it'll take a person at least 2 to 3 years to be able to find permanent housing. So this is a place for people to come from being unhoused to being housed in a supportive place, and then eventually having a permanent place to live.
0: How does your organization work toward that mission?
1: Well, mostly by volunteers and community support. All of our funding is private donations. I think at the very beginning, we got one fund from ARPA. After that, it's been private donations, writing grants. Every single person in this group is a volunteer. We have to pay for the engineer and the architect and any kind of legal services. And of course, now we're paying for the contractor. But everybody else, it's a whole volunteer story.
0: How does your organization work toward that mission?
1: When we first started looking for funds, it was to buy these little houses. Instead of buying land, Chris, our CEO, had the idea of getting developers to lend us land for 3 or 4 years so we wouldn't have to buy the land. With the caveat that when the developer was ready to build, we need to take everything that we have put on that land out. So these little houses are not permanent. You know, there's tiny homes. These have to be moved to the next site after 3 or 4 years. Everything has to be moved. I mean, the bathrooms, the kitchen, everything, the trees, everything has to go. So right now, we finally got to the place, thanks to the Southern Arizona Land Trust. They're one of the donors of the land. We just finally got the city permits after like 4 years of trying, because these little houses didn't fit any specific place. But thanks to Kevin Dahl and Ward 3, that was really a supporter, and the neighborhood. We went to their neighborhood association meetings. We went and talked to neighbors. And most of them, for the most part, were very supportive, because that's a big deal to have a village for unhoused people in a neighborhood. So now finally, we got money for the little houses, and these are like modular little houses that come flat packed. So we had volunteers to build them, and so the little houses are up. So the first village is on its way.
0: Can you share the highlights of one of your programs that help you execute your mission?
1: We're very careful to have the sites that we chose to be on a bus line. A lot of people have land on the outskirts of town, but the idea is that these people are going to be able to get to places. And so it has to be urban. And that's one of the big criteria when we look for land.
0: How can people find out more about the Homing Project?
1: They could go to our website, which is a work in progress. We have a newsletter that goes out once a month.
0: You just heard a conversation with Yolanda Sethi, board member for the Homing Project. 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

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Well, you know, it's not broke, and so why should they fix it? The Rolling Stones' new single showing all the hallmarks of what has made them such a successful band for 64 years. The new album entitled Foreign Tongues. Also in there, Gorillaz with Feel Good Inc. And Stephanie with the Nonprofit Spotlight. Thank you to Stephanie. Genesis Owusu and Lady Hawk got things going there with Falling Both Ways from the new album Red Star Woo and the Worldwide Scourge. I'm Hannah. It's the home stretch. It's 4:41, and that means you're about 20 minutes away from my conversation with Amy Goodman. Got to talk to her this morning and looking forward to sharing that with you at the top of the 5 o'clock hour. Going to squeeze in another set of music before that, including the latest from Nubian Twist right after this. 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All right, the new Nubian Twist album is called Chasing Shadows. And this is the track Message.

a mule and a flea. Let's move to the country, just you and me.

Hi, I'm Hannah Levine, host of The Homestretch on KXCI. My next guest has devoted the last three decades to the pursuit of truth and the amplification of marginalized voices with a deep commitment to what she simply calls the basic tenets of good journalism. As an investigative reporter and the producer and host of her daily news show, Democracy Now!,